Are you happy with your name? I am. I appreciate you listening. I'm Dylan. Baby name trends for 2027. There's World Cup names on here. I don't think that's a surprise to anybody. Medieval names, coastal baby names like Cove, Fisher, Reef, and Tide, and then 1890s nicknames like Ernie, Archie, and check this out, Ozzy. I think Ozzy is a really cute name for a girl.

When was the last time you saw Def Leppard in concert? Looks like Def Leppard has booked a huge North American tour for next year. Who is the opener? Goo Goo Dolls. That'd be a good show.

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2: Tonight, we'll see partly cloudy skies with lows near 47. Tomorrow stays partly cloudy, highs reaching the low 70s on a southeast wind near 10. Tomorrow night turns nearly clear, lows in the upper 50s as south winds hold at 10. Saturday brings mostly clear skies and highs in the low 80s, with south winds at 15. Sunday offers more sun than clouds and a high in the mid 70s.
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Would you let somebody you never met pick your date? Thank you for listening. I'm Dylan. There's a new dating app that allows other people to vote on potential matches for you. Kind of like, do you remember the TV show Love Connection? So matchers are given data on a potential couple without revealing their names, including core personality traits, interests, relationship intentions, physical preferences, and then they just submit a vote. Yes or no? Should these two go out or should they not go out? I don't know. I'm not leaving that up to some rando that I've never met before. I have to tell you the truth. I would not even allow them to select my meal at a restaurant. No way. No how. I've never been on a dating app, and that is an absolutely true story. It's not that I don't believe in them because it's worked for my brother and his wife. They've been together for 21 years, but it's not for me. I'd rather meet somebody in person and get a feeling about them.

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0: We sure hope so. We're contractually obligated.

0: movies because I'm not into the scary stuff. I'm Dylan. Hocus Pocus is number one on the list. Beetlejuice, and not the new one, but the original that came out in 88. What else is on here? Casper, and then Gremlins is on here, which is the reason that I'm bringing this up, because it's just one of those movies I forgot about. When was the last time you watched Gremlins? So cute, so destructive.
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2: Tonight, we'll see partly cloudy skies with lows near 47. Tomorrow stays partly cloudy, highs reaching the low 70s on a southeast wind near 10. Tomorrow night turns nearly clear, lows in the upper 50s as south winds hold at 10. Saturday brings mostly clear skies and highs in the low 80s, with south winds at 15. Sunday offers more sun than clouds and a high in the mid 70s.
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Have you ever seen Aerosmith in concert? If you have, I am jealous. And are they as great as I think they would be? So one more chance, at least one more, unless they have a good time during this show. And then maybe they'll play some more shows. So it's Aerosmith and Friends. This was the big Aerosmith announcement. It is happening at the Hollywood Bowl. I know it's a long way to go for a show, not in my budget either, but it's the end of October, first part of November. They're going to be joined on stage by Jerry Cantrell, Alice in Chains, Slash and Duff from GNR, Sully Erna from Godsmack, Sammy Hagar, Tom Morello, who would be Rage Against the Machine, and Audioslave, Black Crowes. I mean, it's going to be an impressive show. Oh, hopefully they'll tape it and you and I can watch it online.

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of your friends ever left a zucchini on your car, on your desk, on your front porch? I'm Dylan. Oh, yeah. Now, I like to garden myself. I usually don't do zucchinis because they're everywhere a certain time of year. 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It's a TikTok trend. We're going to talk more about this.

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0: Wake up every morning with me, Gravy, Greg, Menace, and Seabass. 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

The latest TikTok trend, this one actually doesn't involve people hurting themselves. Thanks for listening. I'm Dylan. So the latest thing is people are boiling the zucchini whole. That green zucchini, just boiling it whole and then pulling it out of the boiling water, putting olive oil, butter, and salt on it, and just kind of eating it almost like you would a popsicle or, you know, a hot dog, something like that, a hot dog that wasn't in the bun. I always cut mine up, and you probably do the same thing.

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0: couple days ago, there was a big list online, 70s one-hit wonders. And then, of course, this one is following it up. The big four of 80s one-hit wonders, A-ha, Take On Me. I couldn't agree more. Remember when that video hit for the first time? People were just in awe. Oh, it's so cool. Tommy Two Tone's Jenny is on the list. Dexy's Midnight Runners, Come On Eileen is on the list. And here is where I don't agree. The Proclaimers, that song, I Would Walk 500 Miles. So it was actually came out in 1988, but it wasn't really a hit until it was used in the movie Benny and June with Johnny Depp, right? So none of us knew about it until 1993. So can you call that a one-hit wonder from the 80s? The Proclaimers didn't have another hit, but it wasn't popular in the 80s.
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3: Tonight, we'll see partly cloudy skies with lows near 47. Tomorrow stays partly cloudy, highs reaching the low 70s on a southeast wind near 10. Tomorrow night turns nearly clear, lows in the upper 50s as south winds hold at 10. Saturday brings mostly clear skies and highs in the low 80s, with south winds at 15. Sunday offers more sun than clouds and a high in

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A good news story out of Florida? How could we not talk about this? Normally, it's some crazy criminal. Nonprofit called Young Musicians Unite is providing free music education to more than 21,000 students across 131 schools. And this is in the Miami area. So the program partners with schools and community groups to offer music classes and give students the chance to learn new instruments and then actually perform at like a recital. Ooh, Florida. You got to feel bad for those people in Pensacola. That hurricane that is coming in this weekend looks nasty.

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Thank you for choosing to spend some time with us. It is appreciated. I'm Dylan. It is time for me to go. Can we talk again tomorrow? We will listen to some great rock and roll, and we'll get ready for the weekend. And I promise not to play with my fart machine. I mean, I'll give you like an 85% chance that I won't, but maybe I will.

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1: Tonight, we'll see clouds at times, with a low near 50. Tomorrow stays mostly cloudy, highs reaching the low 70s as southeast winds hold steady at 10. Skies turn mainly clear tomorrow night, lows in the upper 50s and a south wind at 10. Saturday brings just a few clouds, highs in the low 80s and winds out of the south at 15. Sunday looks mostly clear with highs in the mid 70s.
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4: Tonight, we'll see clouds at times with a low near 50. Tomorrow stays mostly cloudy, highs reaching the low 70s as southeast winds hold steady at 10. Skies turn mainly clear tomorrow night, lows in the upper 50s and a south wind at 10. Saturday brings just a few clouds, highs in the low 80s and winds out of the south at 15. Sunday looks mostly clear with highs in the mid 70s.
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0: Overnight, we'll see partly cloudy skies and lows in the upper 40s. Those clouds hang around for part of today, with highs near 69 and a southeast wind around 10. Skies clear out this evening as we drop to the mid-50s, and that southeast wind holds at 10. Tomorrow brings more sun than clouds, highs climbing into the low 80s with a south wind at 15. Then Sunday stays mostly sunny with a high in the mid-70s.
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0: Overnight, we'll see partly cloudy skies and lows in the upper 40s. Those clouds hang around for part of today, with highs near 69 and a southeast wind around 10. Skies clear out this evening as we drop to the mid-50s, and that southeast wind holds at 10. Tomorrow brings more sun than clouds, highs climbing into the low 80s with a south wind at 15. Then Sunday stays mostly sunny with a high in the mid-70s.
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Can you handle 6 hours of The Woody Show? We sure hope so. We're contractually obligated.

Overnight, we'll see partly cloudy skies and lows in the upper 40s. Those clouds hang around for part of today, with highs near 69 and a southeast wind around 10. Skies clear out this evening as we drop to the mid-50s, and that southeast wind holds at 10. Tomorrow brings more sun than clouds.

0: Highs climbing into the low 80s with a south wind at 15. Then Sunday stays mostly sunny with a high in the mid 70s.
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0: Overnight, we'll see partly cloudy skies and lows in the upper 40s. Those clouds hang around for part of today, with highs near 69 and a southeast wind around 10. Skies clear out this evening as we drop to the mid-50s, and that southeast wind holds at 10. Tomorrow brings more sun than clouds, highs climbing into the low 80s with a south wind at 15. Then Sunday stays mostly sunny with a high in the mid-70s.
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0: Overnight, we'll see partly cloudy skies and lows in the upper 40s. Those clouds hang around for part of today, with highs near 69 and a southeast wind around 10. Skies clear out this evening as we drop to the mid-50s, and that southeast wind holds at 10. Tomorrow brings more sun than clouds, highs climbing into the low 80s with a south wind at 15. Then Sunday stays mostly sunny with a high in the mid-70s.
1: 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I'm Woody. That's Ravy.
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3: Partly cloudy today with highs near 69 and southeast winds around 10 miles per hour. Tonight, mostly clear, a low in the mid-50s, winds still southeast at 10. Tomorrow stays mostly clear with a high in the low 80s and south winds at 15. Tomorrow night, partly cloudy, lows again in the mid 50s and a south wind at 10. Sunday brings mainly sunny skies and highs in the mid 70s.
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0: Today, day number 5 of 5, is October the 9th, 2026, and today is Friday. Yeah.
4: Oh, yeah. Oh my God!
0: That's what I'm saying. Welcome to it, Woody, Greg.
5: Hi.
0: There's Menace.
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0: Happy birthday month, buddy.
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0: There's Gina Grad.
7: Hey.
0: We got Seabass.
5: Yeah.
0: We got Sammy.
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0: There's Jeff G. Happy Friday, Jeff G.
9: Hey, happy Friday, man. I'm excited.
0: Dumbass Tyler's here. We got Morgan. We got Bort. We got Menji. It is Friday. Let's get into the weekend.

0: We've got DUIQ coming up for you today. We'll do the Friday fail stories, whatever we could do to get through the morning into the weekend as quickly as possible. It's happening today here on The Woody Show. Phones, they're open. 877-44-WOODY. We'd love to get your Friday check-ins. You can send those on the text over to 22987. We'll get to the birthdays, porno birthday here in just a moment. But I want to send things over to Seabass.
1: Yeah.
0: I handed him a stack of things. Every day I ask everybody here on the show to give me a list. Like if I just like turn the mics on and I went right to you, what is something that you would bring up and talk about on the air? And sometimes I'm like at a loss. Like I'm not sure which one would be best to go with. So I turn it over to Seabass because he says he's always right.
2: Yes. Okay.
0: So sweet. To start the show, I had him just go through it. He's got everybody's. Nice. I handed him the stack.
1: Yes.
0: I had him go through everything and he gets to pick what we're going to start the show with today. Ooh. Based on the things that you guys said that you would like to talk about.
1: And I think I found the most interesting thing.
0: Because I'm sometimes very indecisive, as you guys know.
1: Right. So this is what I think. This sounds like, oh, wow, what a good topic of conversation. What a good thought starter. And the first one on my list was Menace.
2: Yeah.
1: It says here, going to Head Trip Music Festival this weekend. They built a 10-story stage for it. Clavin Harris. Skrillex, a Swedish.
0: Clavin.
3: Who's that?
0: I love Clavin Harris.
1: Clavin Harris, Skrillex, and Swedish House Mafia.
2: Yeah. I'm going to Head Trip Music Festival, which is the first time that they're doing it. It's like an EDC. It's where they're, it's usually where they have the Coachella Music Festival or Stagecoach.

0: But they're building this massive structure there.
1: And Clavin Harris is going to be there?
0: And Clavin Harris will be there with Skrillex and Swedish House Mafia. And we'll see if people will survive. But I know a lot of Woody Show listeners are going to be going. So I hope I'll see you out there.
2: So the stage is 10 stories tall.
3: That's like a building.
4: It's 100 feet. Right?
0: Yeah, well, usually, like, if you go to EDC, like, the stage setup is pretty much, like, the reason that you go. Oh, okay. It's just to see the stage, like, because it's, like, almost like a piece of art.
1: CBS, is that point, like, you want me to play your audio?
3: Menace, I have one thing to say to that. Yeah.
5: Now, that's what I call interesting.
0: Yeah. Well, you say that because you guys don't go to music festivals, but
1: you've gone to what do you mean, you guys?
0: Like, I put this on
1: Seabass. Seabass gets to choose.
3: Menace, why are you being angry with
0: everybody?
1: It's
0: not a mock. But
2: a 10-story stage sounds cool to me.
1: Yeah,
2: okay. I would look at that.
1: If it's not that, what is it?
3: All right, next one on my list is Gina's.
1: Okay,
3: says, how long have you gone with your car maintenance light on? I drove with someone yesterday that's had theirs on for 2 months.
4: Yeah, I am curious. Because I don't know how long you can go before your car just stops working and explodes.
6: Now that's what I call interesting.
4: It might not be, but I sure like to know the answer.
3: I mean, probably a year.
4: Can go a year?
0: Oh, yeah.
2: I've ignored it.
4: This is something I genuinely want to know.
1: Just look on your face.
2: For many months.
4: I know he's proud of himself, but I really want to know.
0: I mean, you said I've probably gone a year so far with mine on.
4: A year? Okay,
3: yeah,
4: I'm good for now.
3: Yeah.
4: And I'm sure
0: there's listeners that have probably gone
4: I wanted to know.
1: So I did have a little light that came on, and I was like, oh, what is that? But I saw as I was pulling into work like a month or so ago, and I'm like, I'll have to look that up later to see exactly what that is.
4: Yeah.
0: Yeah.
1: I got back in the car and then it was gone. And then a few days later, it was back on again.
3: Yeah.
1: So it just keeps going away on its own. Yeah. So I did look it up because I was like, oh, I grabbed a quick picture.
2: Yeah.
1: And it says it's some kind of like sensor or something. And you can continue to drive on it.
4: Well, that's why it's going on and off.
1: Yeah. I think it's just the light that the service department sends out via the, you know, connected to the internet thing the cars do now. To get you to go back in there for your for your maintenance.
2: One of those symbols looks like a bunch of waves with an exclamation point in between parentheses.
4: Yeah.
2: And that means like tire pressure.
1: Yeah, how the hell are you supposed to know that?
2: Check your tire pressure.
1: See? All right, CBS, well, it's not that. So what's it going to be?
3: All right, well, I'm on Sammy's page now, and she says, I heard a commercial yesterday about the betting the prediction market on an election. And I think the poly market will be the first thing to get people to vote.
7: I do. I think that people, I was like, when I first heard this commercial, I was like, no way are they running ads to bet on the election. And I think that if this is actually happening, people are betting, they're going to then go out to vote.
4: To sway the election.
7: And they're going to vote for the underdog, and everyone's going to go out in droves and vote for the person that nobody wants just to win the poly market.
0: You're kind of right.
8: Now that's what I call interesting.
7: I thought that was.
1: It's the anticipation of what he's going to have this after.
4: This is really just for Seabass and Woody.
7: Yeah, because that's something that I thought was like, wait, are we paying attention to this? Because this can skew votes and how people care about it.
2: That could get what they wanted the whole time. Get people to the polls.
7: Exactly.
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3: Partly cloudy today, with highs near 69 and southeast winds around 10 miles per hour. Tonight, mostly clear, a low in the mid-50s, winds still southeast at 10. Tomorrow stays mostly clear, with a high in the low 80s and south winds at 15. Tomorrow night, partly cloudy, lows again in the mid-50s and a south wind at 10. Sunday brings mainly sunny skies and highs in the mid-70s.
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0: I have a headline here. Let's go for a ride.
2: Okay. All
0: right. Let's go for a ride. I know, Seabass, you've got a clip for this first one.
3: Yeah. So, Menace, let's say you're driving around with your buddy in your little gray minivan.
0: Yeah, going for a ride.
3: All right. You ride your minivan straight into the side of someone's house.
2: Whoopsie.
3: And break down the wall.
4: I used to ride around in a gray minivan with my buddy Duke. Shout out Duke.
0: So yeah,
4: shout out to Duke.
3: That's my
4: Duke,
3: dog. You Duke. And Duke on your adventures, you crash into someone's house.
4: All right.
3: And you want to get the hell out of there before the cops show up. What's a good Menace excuse generator why you can't stay on the scene? You have to flee immediately.
4: Oh, we have to leave immediately?
3: Yeah, we can't stick around and wait for the cops.
2: Love to stay.
4: Yeah. We got to get to a wedding.
3: Wedding. We're on the way to a wedding. Okay.
0: You're door dashing. Yeah, you got to deliver.
4: No, wedding's more important. We got to be there.
3: Got to be. Okay. Yeah. Timely. Yeah. Mm-hmm. Okay. Well, let's see. We got the video from a guy who that happened. Two guys in a minivan crashed into his house and they skedaddled. Here's why they had to leave.
5: Oh, man. Hi. Can I help you?
6: Yes, my house, bitch.
5: I didn't mean to.

0: Bro, the goddamn gas pedal locked up on
1: him. Oh, dude.
2: The gas pedal locked up on him?
3: I was going to say that.
1: Uh-huh. And okay, well, that's how why you crashed, but now why do you have to leave?
4: Why do you run off?
1: Leave?
3: Okay. Yeah.
0: I got to go to a doctor.
1: Doctor's
2: I got to go to a doctor.
5: Yeah, on account of the crash.
2: Oh, well, yeah, you did just crash.
5: Get it once over.
2: That's true.
0: Yeah. I got to go to a doctor.
1: I love the beginning. So he's looking right at the camera, the guy whose house he crashed into. You got, can I help you?
4: Yeah.
1: What's going on?
5: How dare you? What's the meaning of this?
1: And by the way, these two guys, this is Beech Grove, Indiana. Mm-hmm. They are so perfectly Jesse Pinkman and all his stupid drug
4: really?
1: Dealer.
5: Nice.
1: Breaking Bad nailed this. When you talk about low-level meth heads, they dress like they're six-year-old children because they'll have SpongeBob and Looney Tunes pajama bottoms
4: on. Colors.
1: And in Breaking Bad, you remember, you know this, Woody and Greg.
5: Oh, yeah, oversized.
1: Yeah, they were just like everything.
5: Bright yellow.
1: Everything's green and yellow.
4: Yeah. Mega bright.
1: You're all dressed like toddlers.
4: Yes.
5: I know it well.
2: Let's go for a ride. Did you see the hayride tractor? Like, how fast was that thing going? It came around a corner and flipped. Did you see? It's been all over social media.
3: Brutal, man.
2: I'm not sure exactly what happened there. All I could think is
3: he took a hard turn and he was going like 80 miles an hour.
2: How fast can you go in a tractor on a hayride?
5: Faster, faster.
3: But it's
2: crazy. The other video I saw was pretty funny. Let's go for a ride. The video, it was Indiana. It was the lawn of the courthouse.
1: Oh, this woman rules.
2: Yeah, there was this old granny and she's in her car and she's driving on the lawn. Again, the courthouse lawn.
1: And not just driving.
2: And then doing donuts.
5: Yep. Hell yeah.
2: Yeah, around the trees, light poles, benches. Then she crashed through a sign. The cops had recalled they eventually caught up to her and they arrested her. They talked to her and she was drunk.
4: Oh, man.
2: Yeah, too many margaritas at dinner.
1: If you're 68 and you want, come on, that's fine. Let's go ahead.
2: Yeah.
4: Yeah.
1: Do donuts in the courthouse lawn.
4: 68, and you're knocking on heaven's door.
5: Right. But she's doing amazing donuts. They're not like, I'm scared. No, she's leaning
2: into it. You can tell she's done this before.
1: It's like a Chevy Caprice or something.
2: Yeah.
5: It's so good.
2: Yeah, granny doing donuts on the courthouse lawn. Hey, let's go for a ride. 44-year-old guy in Oklahoma, he was out for a ride on his scooter, just riding around the neighborhood, but somebody called the cops on him because he was butt-ass naked. The cops, they tracked him down, but they tried to pull him over. He took off on the scooter. Then he ditched it and tried to hide. They found him and asked him, what are you even doing?
6: What the hell are you doing, bro? I'm just riding around. Why are you naked? That's what it's fun about. Huh? Ford. So you're riding around naked? No, actually, I'm drunk.
2: I'm drunk.
1: Also,
3: okay.
2: What are you doing, bro?
4: You can be drunk and bored.
2: Yeah. Why are you naked?
4: Yeah.
5: That's fun.
2: Let's go for a ride. Two guys in Charlotte got pulled over by the cops after the cops saw them driving something not exactly street legal. What were they driving?
6: Street legal?
2: Cops just happened to be patrolling the area, saw these two guys, very busy street.
1: You know what I saw recently? I saw these new Amazon e-trikes.
4: Oh,
1: where the Amazon drivers have they're pedaling these little electric tricycles that have big old things behind them full of packages.
5: Well,
4: a mobility scooter.
5: Yeah, I'm going to say a bed on wheels.
3: I say go back to tractor or lawnmower.
7: The kids not Hot Wheels, but whatever it is, the little
2: go-kart
7: thing.
2: Well, they were driving a couch.
5: I was going to say couch. I changed it because I didn't think it had wheels.
2: And they were using two of those Lime scooters.
5: Nice.
2: Yeah.
1: That sounds like an invention I made one time.
2: The cops, they found some humor in that. They took a picture. They posted it online.
1: That's hilarious and hysterical. That's a frat guy move.
2: Yeah, look at that. That's what they came up with.
1: Or a teenager move.
5: Couch.
1: Yeah, hilarious.
5: Okay.
2: Now, the cops, they appreciated the creativity, but major distraction to the drivers. Also unsafe.
1: Settle down.
2: There was no alcohol involved.
5: Yeah. Okay, you got to respect that.
2: They did get a citation, but...
5: Of what? Driving a couch?
4: Driving while fun.
3: Driving for having while too much fun?
5: Resting?
2: It's not street legal.
5: Yeah.
1: Pretty sure scooters are street legal.
3: Yep.
5: Yeah, two of them.
2: You fashioned them to a couch.
1: Sat a couch on them. There's no welding involved here. Jerk.
4: Okay, so when I was a kid and my brother took his dirt bike and put a rope on it and towed me on my bike, is that street legal?
1: Oh, it's not street legal, Greg!
4: Oh, no!
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1: It's October, and you know what that means. It's Menace's birthday month. The countdown is on.
2: All right, so Menace doesn't just celebrate his birthday, not his birthday weekend or even a birthday week. It's the entire month of October for Menace's birthday month. And we have all these different things on his wish list that he's got posted on our Instagram.
3: Bucket list.
2: At The Woody Show on Instagram. If you want to check it out, like he's taking a listener surfing. He's got that.
3: That's locked in.
2: You said you had pretty good line on something for the Street Fighter movie.
3: Yes, I do. Just trying to see if the theater's available.
2: Yeah, the two 90-inch televisions are going to be given away.
3: Yeah, by TCL. Thank you, TCL. Yeah.
2: Dr. Terry DeBrow or Jeff Lewis on the show.
4: Ooh.
3: Now, I did give a contact to Jeff G for Dr. Terry DeBrow.
2: You want to hear, if we can't get this done, it will be a travesty. And I'll tell you why. In fact, Jeff will tell you why.
4: The name looks so familiar to me, and I was like, man, that I recognize that name, but I didn't put two and two together, sent out my standard guest request kind of email, and she wrote me back. She says, Jeff, don't you remember? I was your intern.
3: Back
4: in 2016, and I was like,
2: the contact for Dr. DeBrow is Jeff's old intern.
4: Yeah. Okay. So she's on it. She already wrote me back this morning again, and she says she's all over it, so it's just a matter of scheduling. But yeah, we should have him
5: on. Dr. DeBrow's from Botched, right?
6: Yep.
3: Yes.
2: Yeah. Oh, and by the way, just an update for you, Seabass. I did talk to our boss, Paul. Did he ever get back to you?
5: Yeah. Yes, we're working on something.
2: Okay, good. All right.
7: Oh, okay. He'll push.
2: Yeah, yeah. Because remember, he had all that money. Well, Seabass had that money he got back from that lawsuit with the signatures and everything, and found what should I do with this money? The Seabass Shark Tank kind of thing.
5: And the listeners demanded.
2: Yeah, and the woman who wants the boob job, and so there's some action, there's some movement on that.
5: Yeah, because they wanted to do something with the company and et cetera. So that's good.
2: Right.
4: Rip.
2: Yeah. So things are kind of moving along.
7: Okay.
2: I had a question for Menace. Menace, does the extreme weekend trip to London, that doesn't have to happen this month though, right?
3: Well, no, it's not. But we should give it away this month.
2: But the trip doesn't happen this month.
3: No, because the Raising Cane's is not even open yet. It should be opening maybe by the end of this year or in January.
5: We could probably get a VIP preview, I'm sure, right?
2: Okay.
3: I don't know.
2: I mean, you know people.
3: Yeah, can try to make a call in.
2: Yeah.
3: See what we can do. I might see Todd Graves pretty soon.
5: Okay. I hope he could do it.
3: Yeah,
6: right.
3: the founder of the company, yes. I guarantee you he's probably going to be at F1 Austin, which I'll be there. If I run into him, I'll talk to him about it.
2: Okay. Well, I might have some more on that, but I'm waiting for a couple things.
3: Okay.
2: But I had to get that clarification. Like, it doesn't have to happen. Okay. The trip doesn't have to happen this month.
3: No, it can't even happen this month anyways.
2: Yeah. All right. Anything else that we should know about with the birthday month update?
3: One thing I'm kind of shocked by is
2: a man with a whole birthday month.
3: K1 Speed. No one's hit me up about K1 Speed. Like,
2: what is K1 Speed again?
7: It's like the go-kart place.
3: Yeah,
2: the indoor kart racing thing.
3: Yeah. I mean, if any competitors want to jump in and like have a party, it's cool with me.
2: Yeah, it's like a go-kart place?
3: Yeah, it rules.
4: How big of a party are you talking about?
3: I don't know. Like, if a facility wants us to like just invite a bunch of listeners and just have it open.
5: Chuck E. Cheese?
3: That'd be cool. Or they want us just to have like a little private thing, which I'm not really into. I would love it.
2: I have a little private thing.
3: Yeah, but
6: I would love it. That sounds good.
2: You know what I'm saying, Greg?
6: Yeah, I get it. Yeah.
7: Maybe the listeners want to see it.
2: I don't think the listeners want in on that.
3: Yeah. I would just love for it to be a public thing. Like, hey, we're going to be here at this time. Come on out type thing.
6: Yeah. I think it's just to be friends and family.
2: All right. So. Well, again, nothing yet from K1.

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1: The Woody Show. All right, let's go to Greg Gorey. He's got the trending news headlines.
2: Well, in addition to Sammy's boyfriend, there are 80 million American households with cats. And now, according to this new study, one out of five cats are infected with Giardia duodenalis, a.k.a. beaver fever.
1: I've got that. I've got beaver fever.
3: Dude, I've had a lifelong case
4: of beaver. Are you guys cats?
1: Yeah, I have chronic beaver fever.
3: Same.
1: Yeah. I got a fever.
2: Yeah.
1: And the only prescription is more beaver.
4: What is that?
1: Beaver fever.
2: That's
1: hot.
2: It's a gastrointestinal parasite that can cause mega diarrhea up to five times a day.
4: Jeez. Oh, no.
2: And yes, it can be transmitted from a cat to a human.
1: What are they called? Beaver fever.
4: Yeah, to a beaver?
2: Because I guess beavers get Giardia a lot.
1: They couldn't call it pussy fever?
4: Yeah.
1: Pussy cat fever?
3: And Sammy, this might explain why you poop so much.
4: Oh, do you have beaver fever?
5: I mean, I've been pooping for a long time, though. Yeah.
2: Before the cat. Cat.
5: Yeah.
2: Pre-cat.
5: Yeah,
3: but you said 80 million?
2: 80 million cats.
4: People have cats, not 80 million people.
2: Not beaver fever.
3: There's not that many gay Americans, only 6 million.
5: Okay.
2: And then finally, the American dream. Everybody talks about it. Now we have the price tag for the American dream, which Investopedia, that's a financial media company, they define that as buying a house, owning two cars, raising two kids, taking vacations, having a pet, and retiring. That's the American dream. And they say all that has gotten a lot more expensive, up from $3.3 million to $5.3 million. Oof. Over the past 3 years, it's gone up $2 million. So the biggest expense on the American dream list is the house. They calculate that at $1.28 million. And then it's the cars and retirement for a total of $1.2 million, raising kids and sending them to college, under $1 million at about $954,000.
1: But wait, hold on. So these are national numbers?
2: Yep.
1: Like, how do they get to... Like, the average cost of a house in America cannot be one point whatever.
2: $1.2 million.
1: Like, sure, if you're talking about certain places. But on average.
2: I thought the same thing would, but I'm thinking what they do is calculate when you get a mortgage for 30 years, by the time you pay it, you're doubling the price.
5: Right, with interest and everything. Interest.
1: All right, and then what about
3: The average home
1: is $1 million for... College,
2: the cars and retirement, $1.2 million. That to me seems low. Like you retire and you have to live on $1 million for the rest of your life.
3: I think the kid thing is like the entire
2: raising them,
4: right?
2: Sending
4: but still,
2: them to college.
4: I'm not trying to pay $1 million for this kid.
2: And people are still optimistic. Guess what percentage of Americans think they can achieve the American dream? Wild guess. What percentage?

0: 40.
1: 60.
2: 69.
3: There you go, Gina.
4: All right. Yeah.
3: 69% of people say, despite all
1: now
3: that,
1: he's got beaver fever.
3: That they could still afford it. So, well, that's what's going on, Wood.
4: All right. Thank you very much, Greg Gorey. Quick break. More Woody shows next. Hang on. Woody show.
5: We'll be right back.
4: Alter Ego is back.
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18: Partly cloudy today, with highs near 69 and southeast winds around 10 miles per hour. Tonight, mostly clear, a low in the mid-50s, winds still southeast at 10. Tomorrow stays mostly clear, with a high in the low 80s and south winds at 15. Tomorrow night, partly cloudy. Lows again in the mid-50s and a south wind at 10. Sunday brings mainly sunny skies and highs in the mid-70s.
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2: All right, so Menace had a winning streak going on. Last week, Menace beat Greg for Woody Show's Biggest Loser contest, which instead of picking who's going to be the biggest winner for each week of NFL action, we are trying to figure out which team is not only going to lose, but lose by the most amount of points.
1: It's more fun.
2: Who's going to be the biggest loser in any given week? And there have been some big upsets. I mean, there's always upsets, but...
3: Yeah, there's been some crushings.
2: There have been real crushings, for sure. So we're going to switch it up a little bit this time around, meaning that nobody's looking at any point spreads. It's just looking at the schedule, and then you have to tell us, you know, if it's your week to make a pick, who's going to be the biggest loser. Now, everybody's name is here in a hat. And then we're going to draw the two names to find out who's going against each other for biggest loser this week. Okay.
1: Okay.
3: Right. This is too easy for me.
2: Just too easy.
4: Yeah, it's too much of a legend, bro. Yeah.
1: Gotta retire.
2: First name is Morgan.
1: Oh, Morgan.
2: All right, so bring Morgan in.
3: All right.
2: First one is Morgan. She knows a lot about sports, you guys.
5: She's a fanatic.
2: Well, fighting she does.
3: Sure.
2: But not football. And then the next one here is Jeff G. This should be fair.
1: Oh, that's awesome. Pass that to Morgan.
2: This will be a fair matchup.
1: You could be surprised. Don't count yourself out, Morgan. Okay.
2: All right. And just for fun, everybody else can take a look at the schedule.
5: Mm-hmm. All right.
2: And then let us know what you think. All right, Morgan. Do you have your schedule yet?
6: Yeah, so...
2: Okay.
6: I'm supposed to pick who I think is the biggest loser?
2: Yeah. So out of all these matchups, which team not only loses but loses by the most points?
6: Okay, this is my first time looking at a lot of these. Let's
2: all right.
6: See.
2: Everybody's taking a look over there.
1: That makes it fun.
6: I should go with my intuition. Let's go fast. I think the Jets are going to lose to the Browns.
2: Oh, you know what? Mm-hmm. Not a bad pick.
5: Not a bad pick at all. Yeah. If I was going today, I would have picked that.
6: Oh, okay.
3: Yeah. The only thing that concerns me is like by the biggest margin, but definitely Browns over Jets.
6: That's what my intuition's telling me.
2: I mean, that could be a crushing. The way that the Browns have been playing and the Jets are the Jets.
3: Yeah.
2: That's actually not a bad pick, Morgan.
1: Good job, Morgan.
2: By how many points?
6: Oh, God. Here we go. Is it even, odd? Does that matter?
4: Nope.
2: Oh.
6: They're going to lose by 14 or more.
2: We'll say 14.
5: Okay.
3: Cool. That's
2: how about
3: good.
2: That?
6: Is
2: all right.
6: It? Okay.
2: That's actually, you know what?
3: Yeah.
2: For someone who doesn't know
3: not
2: dick
3: bad.
2: About football.
6: Let's go.
2: Yeah, that's not a bad pick. All right, Jeff G.
4: This is actually a tough week, kind of, sort of, you know? But I'm going to go ahead and go with my gut, too. I'm going to take the Dolphins losing by 14 to the Bengals.
2: Dolphins by 14?
4: Mm-hmm.
2: All right.
6: Did you do any research, Jeff?
4: No, I swear to God.
2: No, you're just looking at the at the schedule.
4: Nope. This is the first time I'm looking at it. That's why I'm saying it's a tough week.
3: I was looking at the game as well. How's the quarterback for the Bengals?
4: He's all right.
2: Joe
4: they
2: Burrow?
4: Have some banged up receivers, though, so hopefully they get him back. But Miami's just so bad.
2: Yeah, they're
4: I'm going to tell you something. My instincts to go with my Chargers, they have been ass all season.
2: That's another one. I saw that one. I thought, okay, maybe the Broncos. The other one.
3: Broncos are ass, though.
2: The other one I'm looking at is like... The Philadelphia Eagles.
4: They've been pretty bad.
2: They could get their ass handed to them by the Jaguars.
4: They could.
2: Jaguars. Sorry.
4: Jaguars. That's in London, too, by the way.
3: Oh.
1: They all sleepy.
4: That Philly game is in London.
2: Yeah. I think the Titans could get crushed by Houston.
4: Houston hasn't been that good, though.
2: No, but I mean,

0: It is the Titans.
1: Yep.
0: What'd you go with, Gina?
2: Well, I only am saying this because I heard my husband bitching about sports stuff. And I think he said that the Chargers were kind of bad. So I was going to say the Chargers are going to be the biggest losers.
0: All right. So that's Gina's pick. Greg, what'd you go with?
3: I would have done the Browns over the Jets.
0: You would have said the Browns over the Jets. Yeah. Right, so you agree with Morgan.
3: Right.
0: Let's Menace. Go.
4: I was going with Morgan's pick as well.
0: All right. Sammy.
5: For me, at this point, the easy pick is Chargers. They've just been doing so bad.
1: Thanks for rubbing it in, Sammy.
0: Yeah. All right, well.
1: The only reason I didn't take them, though, for the record, Sammy, is just because the Broncos haven't been as great as everyone thinks they were supposed to be this year. They've been underperforming, so I kind of try to stay away from that one.
5: Oh, I agree. I mean, I picked the Broncos to be the biggest loser when it was my chance, so I know that, but...
0: Yeah, well, text us your pick. Who do you think is going to be the biggest loser for NFL Week 5, text your pick, and by how many points, over to 22987.
3: What does your gut tell you about the Niners in Seattle?
1: That's going to be such a good game. That's a game of the week for me.
0: I think
1: me.
0: Seattle wins.
3: Yeah, I kind of do, too.
4: It's going to be tough.
1: It's funny because...
0: I got Seattle on that one.
3: Yeah.
1: San Francisco, Greg. Every time that they play a game like this... Mm-hmm. Just like they did with the Rams, they have a tendency to show out. Shanahan really loves these kind of games, so I would actually pick the Niners on the road. I would go bold.
3: Okay.
0: A couple quarterbacks to talk about, and nothing to do really with football at all.
5: Oh.
0: We'll start with Fernando Mendoza. Of course, he was the number one pick. He's a quarterback. Kirk Cousins is the starting quarterback for the Raiders. But Fernando Mendoza, he's 23 years old. He is also an NBA graduate from the University of Indiana.
5: Oh, hot.
0: So he knows a lot about finances, right? And he's got a new financial education video series called Finance with Fernando.
5: Oh, sweet. I love that. That's great.
0: And it's to teach Gen Z about financial stuff.
5: Awesome.
1: Rib.
0: He can start with a lot of his teammates and other people in the NFL. Mm-hmm. They don't know anything, and they're blowing all this money as short-term money.
5: Even though they
0: money.
5: Tell you not to do that.
1: Yeah, you should start with Jameis Winston.
0: Right? they may want to steal crab legs.
1: Mm-hmm.
0: Remember that story?
1: Yeah.
0: I do. My son loves Jameis Winston, but it's all because of the social media stuff.
1: Yeah.
5: Oh, is that his thing?
0: Yeah, and he's not the guy he used to be.
1: No.
0: Like, when he was in college, he was a real douchebag. But...
5: All I know is my cousin named his dog Jameis Winston long time ago. And I was like, is that a good player?
0: Mendoza, he's got this new video series to help Gen Z get better with their money.
6: I'm Fernando Mendoza, pro quarterback. But my true passion is fiscal responsibility.
7: Woo!
6: Let's flip and go. So get pumped for my educational video series, Finance with Fernando. Finance. Practical guide for Gen Z to make the most of their money. Get up! The 401k contributions. And the kicker, I'm giving away the ultimate prize.
0: Yeah, so...
4: That's genius. Yeah, I'm sure he got it sponsored right away.
0: It's smart. Also, talking about quarterbacks. Quarterback for the Patriots.
5: Mm-hmm.
0: Drake May. He's in the news because he was doing an interview with WEEI in Boston, the big sports station that carries the Patriots games and stuff. And for the last question... They asked him if there was a conspiracy theory that he believes in.
5: Here we go.
0: This is the Patriots quarterback, Drake May, asked about what conspiracy theory he believes in.
8: I don't know about the moon. You know, I think I can see back in the day of why we would put on the mask if we went there, but I'm not really sure 200% if we went there or not. I wouldn't say I'm leaning one way or the other. I just know I'm a little bit skeptical.
0: That's what men has been saying.
5: Right. Yeah. Dude, he might be 100% sure, but he's not 200%
0: Yeah. Something tells me he might be able to, you know, get something out of the finance with Fernando.
5: He would
0: series.
5: Benefit from learning.
4: Yeah. That. Did you see that other video that I sent you about the air tank situation? Like, they just literally didn't have enough air to be on the moon that long.
5: Says who?
4: Says a guy that's an expert in air tanks.
5: Okay.
1: Wait, was it on TikTok?
4: Is there no
0: expert
5: on air tanks?
0: On air tanks.
4: Wait, there's no experts on air tanks? They just magically get made by themselves?
3: Valid point.
4: Yeah.
0: Oh, they just
5: got like, an air tank expert out
4: there. They just appear?
0: Yeah.
3: That is a valid point.
4: There's no one that
0: I saw
4: actually
0: it online.
4: Knows.
0: There's a guy.
4: There's actually no guy that.
5: If you need an air tank guy, I got a guy.
4: There's no guy that knows how to make those?
7: All right, Matt. Weird. All right. This is what I said about the moon landing specifically. Is yeah. If you take

0: the 4 seconds to do a quick search on, let's say, how did they get oxygen while they were on the moon for whatever, 21 hours? Yeah. There's NASA has a giant museum full of all the things. Yeah. Now, what Menace is talking about,
1: but there's a guy on social media.
0: He sent me the same video, and I watched it. I was like, this is just not, ugh. It's some guy, by the way, sitting in a dumpy apartment with like a paisley tapestry over his head.
1: Oxygen tank experts are not really well paid.
0: Yeah. Well, and he said, well, I know a lot about tanks because he worked in a factory for 10 years, which is, I get that. Okay, great. But you can look up very easily the oxygen mixtures, the refilling.
2: He broke down
0: the tanks he used for industrial work. He broke down
2: how those tanks aren't in existence during that
0: tanks,
2: time.
0: Again,
2: and the nozzles.
3: It's
0: very easy to be correct when you ignore the evidence. When you do no research. It's super easy to be like, I've worked in this radio station here with the Woody Show for 12 plus years, so I know how this works.
2: So your knowledge is because you went to a museum?
0: Where they show you the actual things.
1: He said there's a whole museum dedicated to explaining the whole thing in great detail.
2: So if I go to that museum, that's I can be an expert like Seabass?
1: But that's not to be believed. But the guy in the random apartment on social media, that's the guy who worked at a factory once.
2: The guy that actually worked with air tanks?
0: He didn't work with the space program.
1: Yeah.
2: Seabass, who went to a museum, he's the expert.
1: He worked with air tanks.
2: Yeah.
1: No, he's not saying that he is the expert.
0: I'm saying you can go see the expert.
1: He's pointing to the stuff that you can use.
2: I'm asking questions, guys.
0: No, you're not. You're making accusations.
2: What do you mean? You told me you went to a museum.
0: I'm saying you can go see.
1: You sound like you need some oxygen.
2: Exactly. No.
1: Is your brain getting enough?
4: You might have been withheld of oxygen at some point.
2: I get it. You guys are deflecting. I'm asking
0: questions. This is a basic explanation.
1: When they say show your work? This is the show your work part.
0: I'm saying you...
2: What's the address for this museum so I can
0: see? NASA.gov.
4: But Seabass,
1: if your show your work is random guy on the internet from his apartment who worked at a factory with air tanks,
2: if that's evidence, worked in radio for 30 years, I can't ask you any questions about radio.
1: Okay, but what kind of question about radio?
0: What do you want to know?
2: Like the actual recording of radio, the broadcasting of radio.
1: Because that's something I have direct experience with. If this guy had direct experience with
5: the
1: tanks,
5: moon landing,
1: oxygen tanks in the context of space exploration, well then yes.
2: Mm-hmm.
1: Not guy who worked at the propane factory with Hank Hill.
3: I'm not saying he doesn't have
1: He worked here with tanks.
2: Uh-huh.
1: I don't remember him.
0: But Menace, you could not have these questions again with about 10 seconds of real good.
3: Yeah, there's a whole.
6: I already have the answer.
3: Yeah, there's a whole thing at the Smithsonian.
1: Sammy has the answer.
3: The Smithsonian has a really good
2: pulls resources from Reddit, which you hate.
0: No, as Gina just said, the Smithsonian, which has the actual pieces,
3: the actual tank from the Apollo mission.
1: They should take the guy from his apartment, bring him to the Smithsonian, so he can personally, as an expert, inspect the tanks.
2: I need to go to more museums.
0: And since we're talking about YouTube videos, I get the Apollo 11 space has a great YouTube channel where they break down the science. They show you the videos they shot. You could see it almost as they shot it in real time.
2: Man. Yes.
3: Or just Google Beech Aircraft because they're the one that made the tanks.
0: There you go. Mm-hmm. Yeah. So either this guy on YouTube doesn't know what he's talking about, or thousands of people in the 60s lied to America and managed to keep it airtight Speaking of airtight. Yeah.
1: This is so
0: for
1: funny.
0: Decades.
2: They killed everybody.
1: 818. Remember when Nixon used a landline to call Neil Armstrong and Buzz Aldrin while they were walking on the quote moon? Yeah. I'm sure Nixon's phone was a landline that went to where? NASA?
0: Right. Mm. And patched into their speakers, to their radio system.
1: Correct. Come on, man.
5: Right.
1: Yeah,
5: they stretched a wire to the moon.
3: Everybody's such an expert.
0: Hey, Woody. Now, I'll tell you this.
2: Just because you guys are government drones, that's cool.
0: I'll tell you this. We just saw Woody.
1: Drones?
0: We just saw Woody in about 3 seconds give us the actual explanation. I'm looking in front of him. He didn't Google that at all.
1: No.
0: I did the same thing.
2: Well, he went to the museum.
0: I did the same thing. President Richard Nixon placed a historic call to the Oval Office to the Apollo 11 astronauts by routing a standard telephone into the NASA Mission Control, which then passed the audio into the radio.
1: How do you think Mission Control talks to
5: anybody?
1: Astronauts? How air traffic controllers talks to planes?
5: Right.
0: Again,
1: wired connections.
5: How did you call a plane?
0: 98% of conspiracy theories can be debunked by 4 seconds of Googling.
2: We didn't go.
3: Oh my God.
1: Yeah, you and Drake May, Doug. You know?
2: Mm-hmm. Shout out Drizzy.
1: Yep. 877-44-WOODY. 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
1: All right, so some feedback after we were talking about Drake May, quarterback for the Patriots.
2: Mm-hmm.
1: He was asked in a recent interview that he just did, what is a conspiracy theory that you think you might believe in? And here's what he said.
3: I don't know about the moon, you know. I think I can see back in the day of why we would put on the mask if we went there, but I'm not really sure 200% if we went there or not. I wouldn't say I'm leaning one way or the other. I just know I'm a little bit skeptical.
1: All right, so he said that. That's what Menace been saying, right? And then we got this whole thing of Menace talking about how he saw some guy on social media. He's a oxygen tank expert.
2: He broke down all the oxygen tanks and what they used and during the time. And how it wasn't possible to have that much oxygen.
1: Now, Seabass, on the text, you are being accused. So it's, let's see. Seabass is officially part of Big Moon.
4: Yep. Oh, no.
5: Yep. Thank you.
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4: So, Sebastian Maniscalco has been under fire from comics ever since his name took over the Raw Dog comedy channel on Sirius XM. And these comics have been losing out on royalties
5: as they yank the
6: marshal.
4: We were discussing how much they could potentially, like $15 per strip, which is crazy.
6: Yeah.
4: That's pretty good.
6: Yeah, 15 to 30, depending on who recorded it, who has the rights, et cetera.
4: Right. So a lot more than I thought it was going to be. Anyway, so there's been nothing from Sebastian to this point, but now Sebastian has come out and he has commented.
7: This goes out to all my fellow comedians. I want to let you know that I heard you. I support you. I love you. I know how hard the grind is. Believe me, I've been there. But I wanted to let you know that I had nothing to do with removing the Raw comedy from Sirius XM. That was a Sirius XM decision. But I also want to let you know that I'm going to work with Sirius XM to highlight a variety of different voices in stand-up comedy, from emerging to established to newcomers and everything in between.
6: Also,
7: I just ask that you give me a little time, guys. I just got here, and I needed a little time to build out the channel. I just want to let you know that I heard you, and just give me some time and be patient, and I think you'll like the result. God bless everybody.
6: I don't know why you need time. You just say, hey, go back to what you were doing two months ago.
5: The end.
6: Just
5: one phone call.
8: But you said the other day, that wasn't making it money, right?
4: Well, it's not that they have the audience numbers. They know how many people were listening or not listening. Sirius XM said that the channel was not performing well.
8: Right.
4: So they wanted to do something different, which meant Sebastian Maniscalco's at least his name on it. I don't really believe that he's pouring over what comics go on.
6: Oh, yeah. Who's going after?
4: He doesn't care
9: about it not doing well. I think what the opportunity is, his name is on it, so they can make more revenue. They can sell it to other companies,
4: sure.
9: Versus people that people haven't heard of. So that does make more financial sense.
8: Well, and it's like supporting a restaurant that's going out of business. Like, they should have been listening when they said it mattered.
4: Well, there was also Sebastian Maniscalco bought the station. No, he didn't buy the station.
6: It's people who don't know how things work.
4: Right. It's just a partnership on, we're going to use your name. You're going to be the figurehead for this thing, and that's it.
5: But I do believe him, like you said, Woody, the other day, that he's not the one making that decision.
6: No. Right. They use this opportunity to change things.
4: Correct.
6: Up.
5: Right.
4: He's the one taking all the heat.
5: Yeah, he was wrongly blamed for it.
6: Now, right. I would have respected him more if he said, hey, look over here, guys.
5: Right.
6: Yeah. Here's the problem.
5: You can't say
6: no one
5: normal.
6: Knows who you are, and they don't like your comedy. Sorry.
4: Or reach out to this guy. This is the guy that made all the decisions.
8: Yeah.
4: Leave me alone.
5: Yep.
4: Go see me in Madison Square Garden.
9: Look, I'm just collecting a check.
4: Yeah. This week in audio, what do you got for us, CBS?
6: Some of the funniest / saddest audio I think we're going to have all year. This is from Newport News, Virginia. This is a school shooting. Now, no one died.
4: Oh, I know what this is. You're right. This is a crazy.
5: Oh, if this is what I'm thinking it is.
6: So this happened a few years ago, but the audio is just being released of the body cam from the cops. So the cops, a 6-year-old boy shot his teacher in the chest.
8: Right. Six. Insane.
4: So, 6 years old.
6: Again, she's alive. She survived. She does have a bullet piece lodged in her chest, which sucks for her. But so the kid shows up, and one of the other teachers has got the kid, and she separated him from the gun. And
5: she's kind of holding on.
6: Right.
5: Her.
6: Yeah. So, but the cops are like, okay, we just need to find out what happened. Everything's safe, but we need to find out what happened. Listen to the mouth on this kid.
4: Oh, right.
10: Yeah. He just admitted that he had one.
11: All right, I got a weapon.
10: He had one bullet.
11: F
10: y'all, you piece of meat, bitch.
4: Whoa.
6: So that was F y'all.
4: You want a piece of me?
6: You mother effers want a piece of me?
8: That
6: bitch.
8: Is a 6-year-old.
4: Yeah,
6: being in the arms of his teacher.
9: Yeah. And standing on business.
4: Now, where did you learn this? Where'd you come?
6: Yeah, where do you think he picked up that language?
8: Definitely at school, right?
6: Right. Right, yeah.
5: Oh, yeah, from all his movies.
6: Oh, wait. So when people say, oh, you can't judge people's parenting, I judge the mom.
4: Yeah, for sure.
6: Okay, so so then he says he brought the gun specifically because he wanted to get the assistant principal because she was being mean to him.
8: Oh, no.
6: Here he is describing the assistant principal.
10: I told the AP that there was a threat earlier about it.
6: That N-word retarded.
5: Oh, wow.
6: Talking about his assistant principal.
8: He has a lot of thoughts.
5: This is the perfect example of anybody with kids telling people without kids, you are not allowed to have an opinion about kids or parenting because you don't have them. I can absolutely have an opinion about this.
8: This is a pretty extreme example.
6: That's a crazy extreme example.
5: Greg,
6: it's a sliding slope. You're exactly right. Slippery slope.
5: Yeah, that's the one.
0: Of course you can have an opinion about this.
5: There's one. No. Even you have agreed with parents who say that. If you don't have kids, you can't have an opinion about parenting.
0: Not with
5: yes,
0: this.
5: Yes, you can.
0: No,
5: like, I'm saying in any context.
0: Well, I wouldn't let my kid cry. Well, okay.
5: I don't have a pet tiger. Can I have an opinion on pet tiger?
8: I wouldn't let my kid bring a gun in his backpack to school.
0: Well, when people say, like, I wouldn't let my kid cry at a restaurant. Like,
8: how do you stop them?
0: Okay, that's clearly somebody who doesn't have a kid, because as a parent.
5: No, but then parents who criticize people for having that opinion will say, you can't have any opinion.
6: Let me give you the middle ground. Here's the middle ground.
9: Yes, it's on business, Greg.
6: Because I see this all the time doing cart narcs. That's why I don't approach people when they have little kids, but it happens, they're around. When a parent is just mother F and F that N word, because I guarantee this 6-year-old didn't hear that.
8: On Sesame Street.
0: Louis. Yeah.
6: And I say, man, that's you're setting a bad example for your kids. You can't tell me how to.
5: Exactly.
6: No, because you're being a trash person.
0: That has nothing to do with the fact that you don't have any kids. But it's people don't like their parenting being questioned.
6: Exactly. But, and then they lash out and say that you can't.
5: Parents should have it questioned.
6: Anyway, so back to this little kid.
0: What was this kid saying about Greg again?

0: nice. That's really not nice, 6-year-old boy.
1: I really wish we could play the
2: N-word. You're a nice guy.
3: Because technically we could play the N-word on the radio, but I'd be fired. So, so the cops are saying, okay, we got the kid and we know that the N-word is retarded. Okay, we got that. Where's this weapon here?
4: Where is the weapon?
5: It's on the floor.
0: It's
2: over there, whore.
0: Whoa.
6: It's over there, whore.
7: Damn. You like misusing words.
3: So the cop is
6: over there.
8: When is this Netflix special dropping? Because I'll watch.
3: This is Letarian Milton in the making. Look him up. Any kid who's talked to call a cop a whore to his face, that's probably Greg's kid, number one. But number two,
0: kidding.
3: Don't cops go to school to like teach kids, like, don't be afraid of us. You should come to us.
2: Yeah, we're your friend. We're going to protect you.
3: If there's danger, come to us. We'll help you.
2: Okay, whore.
7: Will do.
0: It's over there, whore.
3: So then they get the weapon from the kid.
5: I stole that from my mom.
4: Okay, bud.
5: If you want a piece of me, come get it all.
0: Wow. What?
3: Come get it. If you want a piece of me, come get it all, bitch.
9: Well, I mean, look, you're 6. You're very intimidating.
2: Yeah.
3: Well, he shot his teacher. He's a little bit.
9: Well, not anymore. Now he's just being held by an old woman.
2: Yeah, now it's just
9: just a mouthy 6-year-old.
2: Yeah. And the old woman, I mean, we have bigger fish to fry. He shot someone. She's like, now we don't like that language. Hey, beyond that.
9: Yeah, right.
7: Worry about something else.
3: And the kid's like, look, I know this grandma's holding me down right now, but don't you bring all the cops you want. I can handle you.
9: Somebody said the mother tried to defend the kid too.
10: Okay. Of course she did.
3: Yeah, she got, I mean, this happened a few years ago, so we know what happened. She got some weapons charges. She actually, the child neglect and endangerment card charges were dropped because there was some technicality there. The teacher that got shot, again, she got shot through her hand, which is now partially immobile. There's a bullet fragment in near her aorta, which is why they can't get it out.
9: Yeah.
3: She's suing the school district. She's also suing the assistant principal, who was apparently an N-word, R-word.
2: Right.
3: Because
2: for being that?
3: Because you might have heard at the beginning, the teacher was saying the assistant principal got a warning that there was a gun coming. So they searched the kid's backpack, wasn't in the backpack. But they didn't search
9: Scooby-Doo lunchbox.
2: Yeah.
3: But they didn't search the 6-year-old because there wasn't the right administrator or staff there to do it. Which is, again, this is why you've got to love.
7: He had it on him.
3: Right.
2: Yeah. But you can't, like, look down a kid's pants.
3: Right. Well, again, this is why you got to love public schools because of all the real good rules they have that keep people safe. Someone almost died. Anyway, so in case more cops come, this is what might happen.
5: I don't care if you call backup. I don't care if I go to jail, bitch.
11: Okay, we know you know that language, and you know that's not appropriate. Mrs. Kovacs is not happy with that.
3: Mrs. Kovacs is not happy.
2: You've got to be kidding.
9: Yeah, at some point, lady, turn it off.
7: Not only do I support euthanizing this kid, I will inject.
9: Is it too late for an abortion?
7: I will be the injector.
3: Bring all the backup you want, bitch. I'm scared.
7: Good God.
6: Yeah.
3: Well, and here's the thing. That's. Oh, you can't hit kids anymore. This kid needed to be hit 5 years ago.
7: Oh, yeah.
6: But his parents obviously not doing it.
3: Anyway.
6: But to be fair, when I was 6 years old, I was called into the principal's office because I was swearing on the playground because I heard my parents doing it because they're in the middle of a divorce. So I told a kid to sit his F-word ass down on the slide, and he narked on me.
3: Oh,
6: like, bitch. So I had to be...
3: gay F-word or regular F-word?
6: No, regular F-word.
3: Okay.
9: See, I don't remember ever hearing my mom say a swear word until I was much older.
2: Oh, my God.
6: Really?
9: Oh, yeah.
2: Over anything? You've
9: met my mother. I mean, my mother is like Greg's mom.
2: Like, no, that's true. My mom says blankety blank still.
9: Right.
7: Oh, yeah.
9: Yeah.
2: So what about your dad? My dad was a whoo.
9: But I saw my dad like once in the summer for a few weeks.
6: That was it. Did they live together or not?
2: Ever.
6: Your parents?
9: When I was like, they got divorced and I had like just turned 3. I don't remember it at all. I don't remember them being together at all.
6: They were getting divorced when I was 6.
9: Yeah.
6: And yeah.
9: They're probably yelling and screaming at each other and stuff.
6: Yeah. So I can.
9: Yeah.
6: So I picked up on that. So I got to blame it on them and didn't get in trouble.
2: Nice.
6: Yeah.
10: See, it is the parents' fault.
3: Hurt people.
9: Quick break, and then we'll have some more of the week in audio next here on The Woody Show. Hang on.
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2: Partly cloudy today, with highs near 69 and southeast winds around 10 miles per hour. Tonight, mostly clear, a low in the mid-50s, winds still southeast at 10. Tomorrow stays mostly clear with a high in the low 80s and south winds at 15. Tomorrow night, partly cloudy, lows again in the mid-50s and a south wind at 10. Sunday brings mainly sunny skies and highs in the mid-70s.
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0: It's Rock 96.1 and 101.1. All right, this week in audio, what else you got for us here, Seabass?
1: I can't believe Menace missed the biggest story that happened while he was at ComplexCon.
2: Which one?
1: Chet Hanks and Eric Andre getting in a beef.
3: Big confrontation.
2: Well, to be honest, that didn't really pop off until like a couple of days later on social media.
1: Right, he was dealing with the stabbings and the fighting and so forth. So, as all the big stars, including Menace, were at this ComplexCon, which is a hip-hop conference of sorts, Chet Hanks was there, and he videoed himself walking up to Eric Andre, who had like four big security guards with him, because I guess he's a big deal or whatever. And the camera's far away, but thanks to the magic of AI, I was able to isolate the little bit of their back and forth that happened, because

0: Oh. For folks who don't know, Chet Hanks is mad at Eric Andre because Eric Andre had Chet on his show a couple years ago and tried to clown and goof on him. But Chet was trying to fight back the whole time. It was actually a very bad episode because Chet's just being a dick the whole time.
1: Oh, really?
0: Yeah. So this is what
2: is he being a dick, or is like Eric Andre goofing on him?
3: Well, if he's
2: goofing on him, like why shouldn't he be?
3: Well, wasn't he goofing on him because he was speaking in a Jamaican accent?
0: Right. But there's ways to do that. Like when Jimmy Kimmel went on Eric Andre, he knew he was going to get screwed with, but he kind of rolled with it. Mm-hmm. Chet Hanks was like very much not antagonistic, interested. Like not making it fun, et cetera, et cetera.
4: We're Team Chet, dude.
0: Well,
2: you are.
0: Chet, I
1: want to dislike him, but I can't.
0: Here's the end of Chet and Eric Andre yelling at each other as security is breaking them up. So I'll break that down for you.
2: Please do.
0: So
2: couldn't understand any of it.
0: Chet Hanks said, "Go on, F boy," to Eric Andre. And Eric Andre said, "F Tom Hanks."
3: Mm. Oh.
5: Roasted.
4: Whoa.
2: Yeah. Right.
6: It's like a your mama joke, but it's a your dad joke.
0: So we haven't had, Menace, have we had any good, this is not really a rap beef, but hip hop beef related beefs in a while?
4: No.
0: Chet Hanks versus Eric Andre.
2: I don't know the hip hop would claim.
4: I mean, Chet, the last big
2: either
4: one, is,
2: one really.
4: Was Drake in
0: Kendrick. Yeah. All right. So look, keep up. I think Chet would win because Chet's a beefy dude. He did roids and he's now into Jesus though, which brings us to our next clip.
4: All
2: right.
0: Our next clip is a city council meeting in Autumna, Iowa. And they have this thing where I guess anyone can, cause anyone can do the invocation, the prayer before the city council meeting. And if you do that, if you open that door, guess who comes in?
2: Seabass.
3: Satanist.
0: Church of Satan.
3: Oh, there we go.
0: Because if you're gonna let the Catholics and the Protestants and the Jews and the blah, blah, blah, blah, blah.
2: Like legit.
0: Right. So this guy. When the Church of Satan opened up the city, again, Autumna, Iowa.
7: We will start with the invocation and the pledge. So those that would like to participate in the invocation, please.
2: Wait, why do you need to have like a prayer before a city council meeting?
0: They've probably been doing it for 150 years.
4: I've never even heard of that before.
0: No, here it is.
2: I mean, before church. Okay, cool. Yeah. Or, you know, before donuts and coffee after church.
3: Yeah, what about separation of church and state?
2: Yeah.
7: Invocation, please stand.
8: Let us pray. Dear Dark Father, let us stand now on
2: this Bort.
0: He does have that type
2: does
0: of
2: Does he look like Bort?
0: He does have that type of Bort Lutzer energy.
2: I'm saying, but does he look like Bort?
0: No, he's like just a rando, like middle aged, bald.
2: See, Bort looks like he would be a Satanist, but he's not.
1: No.
2: Like he looks like he has the
3: vibe,
2: look.
3: Yeah. Mm-hmm. But he's not like
2: But he's not.
8: Let's pray. Dear Dark Father, let us stand now unbowed and unfettered by arcane doctrines born of fearful minds in darkened times. That which will not bend must break. And that which can be destroyed by truth should never be spared its demise. It is done. Hail Satan.
2: All right. And we begin talking about flock cameras and
0: stop signs.
3: What dog peed on my lawn?
2: Yeah. Are we going to have the Founders Day Fair this year?
3: Yes, obviously.
1: Talk about the library.
0: All right. Thank you. So what the modern Satanists are very much like, they try to be like you heard in there. Like we're going to talk about reason and natural science and laws and blah, blah, blah, blah, blah.
2: So not like human sacrifice.
3: Yeah, no.
0: Which is very,
3: I thought they're just poking fun at religion, really.
0: Right. Which I don't appreciate.
2: That's my grandfather's Satanism.
3: Yeah.
0: Right.
3: Yeah.
0: If you want to be a Satanist, I want that Satan. I want blood sacrifices. I don't want the like, well, right. We're in rationality and science. Like, no, that's not a religion. That's just science. No. Right. Anyway. Well,
3: that's atheism.
0: One of the citizens in Autumna heard the Dark Lord and Hail Satan and said, nuh-uh, not on my watch. So he rushed right up and he was the first speaker.
9: Let's just reverse that curse that was just put on our city.
4: Oh, God.
9: That ending with Hail City and Hail Dark God. That's not welcome
10: Mayor,
9: here.
10: Yeah. This should be done at year at the end.
9: It needs to be done now.
2: Yeah.
9: Okay.
1: Before it's too late.
9: I'm going to invite us into a 30-second time of prayer, or time of silence. Time of silence.
10: We are at the consent agenda. I'm sorry, but it's time to move forward.
2: So, is this what you said, Greg? Like, you don't want to be part of the HOA?
1: This
2: like,
1: is the HOA
3: God,
1: meeting.
3: I would love to see this.
2: The what? The consent circle? Like, what are we talking about?
1: It's just.
0: Hey,
1: like,
0: no, sorry, Mayor, we can't. This is not time for prayer.
3: We already invoked the Dark Father. We've got to move on.
0: Right. Okay. According to Robert's Rules of Order,
9: I'm going to invite us into a 30-second time of prayer, or time of silence. Time of silence.
10: No, we are at the consent agenda. I'm sorry.
2: The consent agenda.
1: Consent agenda.
2: What?
1: I know. The HOA meeting is just a bunch of people sitting in a literal carport on folding chairs. Can't we just talk like normal people?
2: Let's just get to the consent agenda.
3: You're not even in like
1: agenda.
3: A lobby?
1: No. Yeah.
2: It's not time for the silent circle prayer yet.
0: Look, I just prayed to Satan. Can we break the rules for a second here?
1: Yeah.
9: It's time
1: we have to address
9: it. Mayor of the city of Autumna. As mayor of the city of Autumna, I'm the one rolling this, running the meeting. Mm-hmm. I'm going to ask right now that we do a moment of silence to reflect on whatever it is we need to reflect.

0: at this time.
1: That's right.
2: So he can't say we're going to counter that curse.
3: Yeah.
4: Well, we need to be saved.
5: They got to do it now so the curse doesn't fail.
1: That sounds very important.
2: Yeah. I want to thank the mayor for whipping it out right there. Say, look, I'm the mayor. I'll tell you what we're doing.
1: Yeah. I'm the mayor of Tumna. New rules.
5: Do you know who I am?
6: Yeah, this is The Woody Show.
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10: 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Crowley raised property taxes in Milwaukee County.
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1: It's kind of like how the doctor needs to see your penis, even though you came in for a sprained wrist.
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1: We were talking about this city council meeting in Iowa where, you know, they have a prayer before everything gets started. Uh-huh. And, you know, the guy that they selected, he got up there and he did a prayer for Satan.
4: We will start with the invocation and the pledge. So those that would like to participate in the invocation, please stand.
5: Let us pray. Dear Dark Father, let us stand now unbowed and unfed by arcane doctrines born of fearful minds in darkened times.
1: All right, so then he did that. Then people are like, all right, well, now we need a prayer to undo the Satan prayer and whatever.
6: Yeah.
1: Not the only interesting city council meeting. This is a Portland, Oregon city council meeting, and it was called, I was going to use the word order, but yeah, this is how that went.
7: I don't know where the rest of the councilors are, but I don't care. I'm getting started without them.
1: Yeah.
7: We are here to remember the late, great Dolly Parton. We're going to start this morning with an amazing set from local drag performer Nicole Anoscopy.
6: Yes!
1: The name of the... to start their city council meeting, they brought in a drag performer named Nicole Anoscopy.
6: Hell yeah, they did.
8: The business of running this city includes a tribute to a woman from Tennessee.
6: Absolutely, it does.
1: You, Portland loves to bring out... They love to drag out their drag queens.
6: They do.
8: These are not serious people.
1: Yeah.
7: Dolly Parton. Yeah. We're going to start this morning with an amazing set from local drag performer Nicole Anoscopy.
1: Uh-huh.
7: Happy Dolly Day, everyone. And it is my pleasure to introduce Nicole Anoscopy.
1: Here we go.
7: Come on in.
1: There's Nicole Anoscopy.
6: Jolene.
1: Nice. A city council meeting.
9: Jolene.
1: Why are you shaking your head? Yes.
6: Oh,

0: because they usually lip sync, and he chose to sing.
1: Imagine you live there, you go to work, you pay these people.
2: I pay a lot to these people.
3: Dude, super
4: stupid.
0: Hey, if you can start with a prayer, why not start with something people actually like?
3: Yeah, super interesting take. I was listening to this podcast, Group Chat, right? And, you know, that's where Nike is based out of, right? Mm-hmm. And, you know, Nike has been struggling. They got pulled off the S&P 500.
2: Oh, yeah.
3: And they haven't been, you know, doing well at all. And the take was, no one wants to move to the headquarters because it sucks to live around there. So all the talented people.
4: Well, the headquarters are in Beaverton. Which when I lived in Beaverton, and it was nice.
0: Yeah, I visited the headquarters not long ago, and it's gorgeous. I was born in Beaverton.
3: But there were employees that were chiming in and said, "Yeah, it's just the area just
2: really? Well,
0: they don't want to move to Portland.
2: When you walk around the city, it's dudes with tinfoil on every street corner
0: and dope dropped. Totally dope dropped.
2: Yeah.
4: All right, quick break. We got some more Woody Show coming up for you next. Hang on.
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2: Dude. Hearing the word custard makes my mouth water.
3: What?
4: Sounds like a wild weekend.
0: No, you don't even.
5: You're outside.
6: The Woody Show.
0: All right. It's time. Well, the other day we had Menace spin the wheel of casseroles. Because, you know, Menace has like this.
7: Hatred.
0: I don't know, he's biased. He's like a.
7: Well. I think it's unfounded, too.
0: Yeah, and that's the whole point of what we're doing here.
4: Yeah.
0: We pick these different casseroles, some of the more popular casseroles, and we put them on the wheel, spun it. It landed on what we have today is the enchilada stack.
4: Yes.
0: And Jeff G., your wife made this?
4: Yeah, she's never made this before. She does, you know, enchiladas normal, like, traditional, you know, rolls them and does the whole thing. But she did, like, looked up this casserole recipe, and she just followed it, and that was it. But we, you know, did it for Menace, man.
0: Yeah, so it landed on the enchilada stack. And so I can't speak for everybody. I'm convinced that Menace just doesn't like, he's turned off by the word casserole.
7: Right.
0: Because the things that are in these different casseroles that we're talking about, he likes.
3: Yeah.
4: Sure.
3: They're great.
0: It's just the fact that it's all in like a one dish meal.
4: Well, the other argument also is I've had things that are considered casseroles that just are not called casseroles.
0: Okay. And then, you know, we have the wheel landed on the enchilada stack. Now, Jeff's wife, thank you to your wife.
3: Yeah, big thank you.
0: And now, Menace, you have in front of you. Now, what do you think? How's it look? It looks great.
4: It looks, visually looks good. Yeah. I did pull it apart slightly, and there is something concerning in there that I do not like.
7: Is it a vegetable?
4: It's a vegetable.
7: Uh-oh.
4: It's very vegetable heavy. On the top, you asked for a casserole, bro,
7: is it onion? What is it?
3: You got to put everything in it. Is it peppers? What is it?
7: What's the vegetable?
4: It looks like...
0: That's good.
3: So good. Like zucchini?
4: It looks like with broccoli, like a ton of broccoli.
8: He just saw green and panicked.
3: Oh my God, no, this is so good.
0: This is really good.
4: Mine's all broccoli. Is mine different?
3: No.
7: Oh, wow, Menace did get a lot of broccoli.
0: Did he?
8: Oh, he's deconstructing.

0: Is it? Yeah. I'm just pushing it off to the side a little bit, just so I can give it a fair shot.
1: That is so good.
2: Mm. This is insanely good.
3: It's really good.
0: Insanely hot. Hold on.
3: I just come out of the mic. Well, you want it hot.
4: Mine's nice and warm. It's normal. Yeah, it's normal. Mm.
5: She's right, never made this guy, give her some grace.
3: This is really good.
2: This is a 10.
5: Menace, how's yours?
0: Not good.
3: Not good?
0: No.
3: What's not good about it?
0: There's no cheese up in there.
3: No cheese.
0: It's all vegetable.
3: The cheese is baked on the top.
2: And there's layers in the middle.
0: And barely any chicken in it.
4: And there's cotija sprinkled on the top, Menace. Mm.
0: Is this a fake one?
1: No, I gotta say, I'm looking at Menace's plate.
0: Yeah,
1: it looks vastly different.
0: Yeah,
1: than
0: you
1: every
0: juiced
1: other piece.
0: It, dude.
5: What?
1: It really
0: you
1: does.
0: You juiced it. You messed with it. You made
3: Jeff,
0: it all
3: is it
0: vegetable.
3: Different? Is it different than what I have here, and what Gina's trying?
5: Yes, Menace's piece is all vegetable. Since
0: yeah,
5: it loves
0: yeah.
5: me so much. I had her make, like, had her make one third of it all right. vegetable
3: oh,
5: just for Menace.
3: Oh, okay. All right.
5: There's Menace, yeah. there's right. broccoli, spinach, lima beans, carrots, corn.
2: Ooh, that's even too much for me.
5: Yeah.
2: And I love that.
3: That sounds good.
2: That's
4: the regular one.
0: Now I got a regular one.
2: All right. That was great. Good job.
3: That's the regular one?
1: I thought maybe it just wasn't distributed.
5: No.
0: Regular one? Much better. Much, much better.
5: Eat the vegetables. Come on, Menace.
0: It'd be slightly cheesier.
4: It was there's a chicken, yeah. shredded chicken in there.
0: Yeah. Mm-hmm.
3: I was saying, because mine, you said like no chicken. This one, that's what
0: Yeah. This one has way
2: so
0: more
2: good.
0: Chicken in it.
4: Shredded
0: actual,
4: chicken.
0: Could the actual one.
5: It's probably going to be dry AF because we had to put it in the microwave. It sucks.
2: I don't know.
3: But good.
5: It didn't fit in our bootleg oven back then.
3: Not good.
0: Yeah. The only criticism I have, I would put some more cheese up on that in the middle.
3: More cheese. Mm. But on a scale of 1 to 10, what are you giving the enchilada stack?
1: The non-veggie one.
0: The non-veggie one, I'm going to go 6.5.
5: All right. Okay. How about the veggie
3: six
5: one?
3: 6.5.
0: Veggie one, -7.
3: All right. So that's one. So it's 6.5 for the enchilada mm-hmm. stack.
0: Yeah.
2: Mm-hmm. Above average.
3: That's one casserole down. Now, Menace, step up to the wheel of casseroles.
0: I have.
3: And give it another spin.
2: Wait, we gotta do more? What?
3: Yeah.
5: But
3: there's plenty of good casseroles.
2: This is so good, Jeff.
3: Yeah, I think, right. you know, again, these are things that Menace likes.
6: Of course.
4: Chicken, beans, tortillas.
2: Mm-hmm.
1: What could be bad?
3: All right.
0: Come on. I lucked out on the last one.
2: Oh, where are we going?
7: Come on, tuna.
0: Oh, no. Sweet potato. Hash brown. Okay. All right.
3: Chicken and rice casserole's up next, guys.
2: Yeah, I'm up
0: not
2: next.
0: Bad. Not
3: By
0: bad.
3: The way, yours?
2: Yep.
4: You can buy that in the store, too. The Stouffer's has a chicken and rice.
2: Oh.
3: Yeah, that's not necessarily fair.
2: No, that's not fun.
4: Just saying.
0: But thank you to your wife, Jeff, for making this.
5: Well, if you really appreciate it, you eat more of the vegetables.
4: Come on, eat more of the vegetables.
3: She went through all that trouble.
2: I think something's wrong with it. Do you want me to get the Stouffer's, or can I make one?
1: No, you should make one.
2: That's what I want to do.
3: Yeah.
1: Definitely make it.
3: Whatever you think the best representation of a chicken and rice casserole would be. Okay. You're from Kansas.
2: Trust me, I got this.
3: Right. As I'm figuring, of all the people in the room, you're probably the person who's the most dialed in.
2: Yeah, I've had this
3: on the task at hand.
2: Yeah.
3: All right, well, there you go. Wheel of casseroles, one spin, one done.
0: All right.
3: Next up will be the chicken and rice casserole for Menace. And Gina will work on that.
5: Yeah. Make sure there's lots of veggies in it.
2: Oh,
3: we're going to take a quick break. We got some more Woody Show for you next. Hang on.
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3: Partly cloudy today, with highs near 69 and southeast winds around 10 miles per hour. Tonight, mostly clear, a low in the mid-50s, winds still southeast at 10. Tomorrow stays mostly clear, with a high in the low 80s and south winds at 15. Tomorrow night, partly cloudy, lows again in the mid-50s and a south wind at 10. Sunday brings mainly sunny skies and highs in the mid-70s.
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0: 877-44-WOODY. That's 877-44-WOODY. We have a dumbass contest, you guys. It is Friday, and today's dumbass contest is the
2: DUIQ.
3: Yeah.
0: That's right. DUIQ. Go ahead and explain the game to everybody. Birthday boy, Steven.
4: I find a drunk person, and I give them some easy questions. And the game is not to answer the questions. You can do that. Anybody can do that. They're very easy questions. The game is this person so drunk that they won't know the answer? If you can guess what they that they know the answer two out of three times, you win.
0: All right. 877-44-WOODY is the number to call to be the contestant. Now, we're going to guess with Sammy and Menace, who are stone cold sober. But that's just for funsies.
4: For humor.
0: See if they'll know it. 877-44-WOODY. And who do we have here? Sammy.
5: We have Jennifer.
0: Jennifer. Here she is. Hi, Jennifer.
6: Hey, happy Friday. I love you guys.
0: Happy Friday, Jennifer.
7: What up?
0: All right, so we're going to play the DUIQ before we get to the questions that actually count towards you winning a prize. We're going to get to know the drunk. We're going to hear a little clip from them just to kind of get an idea just how with it or not with it they are before we get to those all-important questions. And who is this person, Seabass?
4: This is a guy I found at the Folsom Street Fair.
5: Yay!
4: Because besides thousands of naked men displaying themselves and doing things to each other, there is... people drinking.
0: No way.
4: They got bars. They have little bars.
0: It is a party.
4: And it's on a public street, so people just set up shop in the front of their homes, their little stoops. They'll sell drinks there. And that's where I found Greg's partner, Mario.
5: Wow.
4: Greg's husband. No, it's just a different Mario. And Mario's going to tell me what he has to drink at Folsom Street Fair.
8: You're out here at Folsom Street Fair. What brought you up here for this weekend?
9: Definitely my fetishes. Like leather, something kinky, something painful but pleasurable.
8: I see that bottle is not water.
9: Jameson and ginger.
8: Jameson and ginger.
9: Yes.
8: Now you're all afraid with the ginger ale though, like the sugar though, get you all like bloated or whatever.
9: It's diet ginger ale.
8: Oh.
9: I'm conscious about my weight.
8: Smart.
9: It's just they say it doesn't give you hangovers, so no matter how much you drink tomorrow, it's gonna be a bright sunshiny day.
5: Did not know that. Is Mario there? Sounds different, Greg.
10: Yeah, he's wasted here.
7: Also, is there sober gays?
4: Oh, there has to be.
0: Do they exist, Greg?
10: I don't know any.
0: I was going to say, I think the vast majority of gay dudes that I know are all heavy drinkers.
5: Yeah. They like to party.
10: Right.
7: I'm trying to think if I know one.
5: Maybe green sober,
0: maybe
5: they call
0: it was
5: it.
0: Like when, you know, they were still closeted and very like anxious about the whole thing. They were drinking to kind of numb and then they just loved it. And then they were out there like, you know what? This can stay.
10: They realized the rules.
0: Right.
4: Yeah. I find there's a meeting queer and anonymous for AA that you can go to.
0: Yeah. Okay. Packed. They hold them in stadiums. Yeah. 877-40. Oh, no. We have Jennifer. Yeah. Sorry.
10: Jennifer's we have
5: ready.
10: Jennifer.
0: There's Jennifer.
5: Rhett to
0: all
5: go.
0: Right, Jennifer, you ready for question number one?
11: Always.
0: All right, DUIQ.
8: What city is the capital of Alaska?
0: What city is the capital of Alaska?
4: Of course, I'm asking this because not only Mario, but our two in-studio guests have been there recently.
5: Yeah, we were just there.
0: All right. I'm going to say yes for Sammy, yes for Menace, no for Mario. Double yes here in the studio. No for Mario. What do you think, Greg?
10: You're way more confident than I am. I'm going triple no.
5: Oh,
0: triple
5: wow.
0: No.
5: We're all doing different ones. I'm going to give Sammy the yes on this one. So only Sammy gets the yes. Everybody
0: only
5: else,
0: Sammy.
5: No.
0: Everybody else, no. All right, Jennifer, what do you think? Yes or no?
11: No.
0: No. Question number one, DUIQ.
8: What city is the capital of Alaska?
0: Menace.
7: Anchorage.
0: Anchorage. Sammy.
5: Juneau.
0: Juneau is the answer. Yes.
10: Sorry,
0: Juneau
10: Sammy.
0: Is the answer.
10: I had little faith.
0: All right, now, Gina, you can win this one.
5: This
0: question
5: nice.
0: Number one, DUIQ.
8: What city is the capital of Alaska?
9: Oh, my God. Greenland?
0: Greenland.
5: Yes!
9: I've heard so many good things about it. It's also, like, one on my bucket list.
0: Oh, okay.
10: Greenland?
0: Oh,
10: yeah.
5: He wants to go to Greenland, Alaska.
4: Yeah, you can't drive there. It. You got to take a plane or a boat.
5: I love it.
0: Well, maybe he was thinking because, you know, Greenland's got a lot of ice. Iceland's pretty green. And so
5: yeah,
0: I was thinking
5: was
0: ice.
4: Similar
5: Alaska.
4: Latitudes.
0: Alaska.
5: Yep. You're doing way too much gymnastics for him.
0: I'm trying to help out. All right. Well, congratulations, Jennifer. You got yourself your first point here on this round of the DUIQ. All right, question number two.
8: Ho Chi Minh and Hanoi are the biggest cities in what?
4: more travel stuff.
8: Ho Chi Minh in Hanoi.

0: They are the biggest cities in what?
1: So not small obscure cities.
2: Mm-mm. No for both Sammy and Menace. No for
3: yes to Mr.
2: Mario.
3: Greenland.
2: Yeah, no for Mario.
3: Yeah, I think this is a trips no situation. This
2: I already had no for Mario. I'm double guessing myself with
4: Menace.
1: There's a famous
2: no with Sammy.
4: Oh,
3: I'm sticking with trip.
1: There's a song that Sammy might know. But I'm not going to say where it's from.
2: Give her hints, because then you got to give Menace one.
1: Well,
3: it's fine. Just song that Menace would know.
2: Yeah, there you go. Kind of fair.
1: Yeah, that was totally. Yeah, you're right. Yeah. I was so stupid.
4: Okay, so no to Mario. You know what? Triple no.
2: Yeah.
3: Triple no.
2: Yeah. All right, Jennifer, what do you think?
5: Negative.
2: Okay. Negative. Not going to get it.
3: Yeah. Not happening.
2: Question number two. DUIQ.
0: Ho Chi Minh and Hanoi are the biggest cities in what?
2: Sammy.
6: Honduras?
2: Honduras. Mm. Menace.
7: Vietnam?
2: Vietnam is the answer. Good morning, Vietnam.
7: We outside.
1: I was thinking of a different...
2: This is rock and roll.
1: That's not the song I was thinking of.
4: What were you thinking?
1: Metal Jacket. Ho Chi Minh is a son of a bitch.
3: Why would she know that?
1: Because she's a fan of cinema. also, I may have been joking.
3: Okay.
2: All right, well, Jennifer, if Mario does not get this one right, you're going to be the winner of this round of the DUIQ. Question number two.
0: Ho Chi Minh and Hanoi are the biggest cities in what?
8: Vietnam.
0: How do you know that?
8: Because I used to be a flight attendant.
0: Shocking.
2: All right.
3: Wow.
2: Well, good news is, Jennifer, you're still alive.
4: She won.
3: No. She said no.
5: No.
2: No, she said no. Right. Negative. She said negative that Mario would not get it.
4: Oh, but I thought Mario said Japan, didn't
2: he? No, he said Vietnam.
4: I heard Japan.
3: Yeah.
2: Jesus. Right. Be a flight attendant, yeah.
0: Ho Chi Minh and Hanoi are the biggest cities in what?
8: Vietnam.
0: How do you know that?
1: Vietnam.
3: That's drunk Vietnam.
2: Yeah. All right, question number three, DUIQ.
0: What fairy is featured in the opening title of most Disney movies?
2: Yes to Sammy.
3: Come on.
4: Yes to Sammy. Yes to Menace.
2: Yes to Menace.
1: Menace is tricky in his screw-ups.
2: I think he knows this one. I'm saying yes. I'm confidently yes for Menace and Sammy.
4: Right.
2: Man.
4: But the only one.
2: Mario.
3: A wild card.
2: I could be swayed. Greg, what do you think? Gina?
3: Okay, I'm going to go out on a limb and say Disney is not this guy's area of expertise. I'm going to say no to Mario.
2: I'm going to say triple yes.
4: Leaning triple yes as well.
3: Yes,
4: you know
3: in
4: what?
3: Studio, no out.
4: Let's get crazy.
2: Let's get nuts.
4: Let's go insane.
2: Yeah. Greg?
4: Triple yes.
3: Okay.
2: All right. Triple yes.
3: No way.
2: That's what Greg and I say. Yeah. Gina does not agree. Jennifer, what do you think? Yes or no? This is make or break.
5: I know. And this is a rough one, but I'm going to go with Gina and say no.
3: Good job.
2: Mario won't get it. We're going to start with Menace and Sammy first. Question number three, DUIQ.
0: What fairy is featured in the opening title of most Disney movies?
2: Menace?
7: Tinkerbell.
2: Sammy?
6: Tinkerbell.
2: All right. Tinkerbell is the answer.
3: Okay, Mario.
4: I mean, I'm rooting for Jennifer, but I'm rooting for us.
7: Yeah,
4: more.
7: I think Mario got it. I mean, what else would he think?
4: I don't know.
2: Question number three, DUIQ.
0: What fairy is featured in the opening title of most Disney movies?
8: What's her name? Tinkerbell.
5: Is it her? Yes.
8: Yes.
0: Yeah. That's green, in fact.
3: He just didn't seem
4: Jennifer.
3: Very Disney-like to me.
1: I mean, he could have said me.
5: Well, he's probably a Tinkerbell himself.
3: There you go.
2: We're talking about fairies, right?
3: Yeah, I didn't want a profile.
2: A lot of pixie dust.
3: Wow. You took a big swing, Jennifer.
4: Things just got real 1980s in here.
2: Jennifer.
4: Wow.
2: Sorry about that, but thank you so much for listening to The Woody Show. We appreciate you. Have yourself a great weekend.
5: Yeah, you too. It's time for me to go get drunk now.
2: There you go. Well, you know what? It can only get better from here.
3: Yeah, right?
2: That's the glass half full. There you go. Greg, you know what? I almost said if we get this and it's a triple yes, we should make out. Thank God.
3: No.
1: Okay.
2: Yeah.
3: Go back in time.
4: We'll save that for another game.
2: All right, more Woody Show next. Hang on.
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0: died and you just get up. I died and you watched. I died and you walked by and said, no, I'm dead.
1: Hey, it's the Woody Show. I'm Woody. That's Ravy.
2: Hi.
1: Hey. There's Greg Gorey.
3: Hey.
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2: All right, welcome back, everybody.
3: Hey.
2: Yeah. All right, so something for the birthday month, boy.
4: Oh, what?
2: Menace.
4: What? Nice.
2: What is your, we know you don't like vegetables, but what is your least favorite vegetable?
4: My least favorite vegetable? Oh, yeah. In the power rankings?
5: We tried a bunch of them recently.
2: Maybe I know what your least favorite vegetable is. Because you said it a number of times, unless you were just saying that.
4: I mean, on the list that we had is probably sweet potatoes.
2: Hey, really?
4: Is that a vegetable?
6: It's a tuber.
2: That's your most hated?
6: I thought you said like broccoli.
2: Zucchini.
4: Oh zucchini, yeah,
3: it's like your
2: he
3: enemy.
2: Talked about the great zucchini craze.
4: I don't even think about it because I haven't had it in so long. Yeah, but the great zucchini craze of, I would say, 1994 with my mom.
2: Yeah, she put it in everything.
4: She just literally put it in everything and grew it. Like constantly.
2: Well, because when people have a garden and they have zucchini, there's a ton of it.
5: And they're
6: they're huge.
5: And they're 4 pounds a piece.
4: So one day there was like out on the table, there was a plate of cookies. And I went to grab it thinking it was a delicious chocolate chip cookie. And guess what was in it?
2: Zucchini.
4: It was a zucchini.
2: But you can't taste the zucchini. My stepmom bakes like crazy, as you guys know. She's made zucchini bread, zucchini cookies. Yeah. So that's a cookie. There's a zucchini in it, but you can't taste it.
3: It's not. Like,
2: and there's chocolate chips in it. Like, I taste the chocolate chips in the cookie.
4: It was mad zucchini flavor.
2: Mad zucchini flavor.
4: Threw up immediately.
6: That's an operator error. That's a baker's error.
4: At all.
2: So, you know what's big right now? Well, it's taking off more, and people are trying boiled zucchini.

0: or is it a little bit more like a, you know, what do they call that? Something crisp?
1: Al dente.
2: Al dente.
1: To bite.
0: Yeah.
3: Yeah. Gross.
1: I cannot imagine.
0: Tender crisp.
4: Oh.
0: Tender crisp.
1: Like
0: vegetables.
1: If you could think of a more bland thing in the world.
4: Yeah, very watery.
2: Yeah, why would you boil zucchini? Why is this so good?
3: But Greg, you're an insane person. You like this kind of stuff.
4: I love zucchini.
3: Olive oil and
4: that sounds
3: zucchini.
4: Great.
2: I do zoodles.
0: If we take a whole zucchini, but you slice them like planks and then you put them on the grill, Greg.
2: Yeah.
4: Ooh, those are really good.
0: And then you brush the top with oil. Butter and then make a little like butter. Sea salt or something.
3: We've gone over this before.
0: What do you mean? Like, look at that face that Seabass is making. That's really good.
2: Grilled zucchini.
1: But I think they're so, like, grilled vegetables can be good, but like zucchini, I agree with Menace. It's the bottom. It's like the most watery, grassy,
2: and
1: nothing vegetable.
2: That is why you put it in the spiralizer and you use it for spaghetti and blend it
0: good.
2: In there. You'll never know it's in there.
3: Spaghetti's fine without it.
0: All right. So here's something I'm going to play for you. I want you guys to guess. What is this?

0: Is it a Korean kids show?
1: Chipotle. They teamed up to make this song called From Ground to Sound. So they teamed up with the London Vegetable Orchestra. They used musical instruments made from fresh vegetables, Menace.
2: Now,
1: and they recorded what you just heard at the legendary Abbey Road Studios.
3: What? Wow. There's legends there.
2: Dude, yeah, why are we desecrating Abbey Road?
1: So Chipotle is using this now. They're going to use it for like advertisements and stuff like that.
0: I love it.
1: Yeah.
2: Another big-ass reason I don't go in there anymore.
1: Yeah, F that, you know? Yeah.
2: I thought that you said this was part of my birthday.
1: Yeah.
2: Like, this is fresh. Yeah. It sucks.
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0: Rock 96.1 and 101.1. The Woody Show. All right, let's go to Greg Gorey. He's got the trending news headlines.
1: Well, in addition to Sammy's boyfriend, there are 80 million American households with cats. And now, according to this new study, one out of five cats are infected with Giardia duodenalis, a.k.a. beaver fever.
0: I've got that. I've got beaver fever.
2: Dude, I've had a life forever.
3: Are you guys cats?
0: Yeah, I have chronic beaver fever.
2: Same.
0: Yeah. I got a fever.
1: Yeah.
0: And the only prescription is more beaver. Beaver fever. That's hot.
1: It's a gastrointestinal parasite that can cause mega diarrhea up to five times a day.
0: Jeez.
3: Oh, no.
1: And yes, it can be transmitted from a cat to a human.
0: What are they called? Beaver fever.
3: Yeah, to a beaver?
1: Because I guess beavers get Giardia a lot.
0: They couldn't call it pussy fever?
3: Yeah.
0: Pussy cat fever?
4: And Sammy, this might explain why you poop so much.
3: Oh, do you have beaver fever?
5: I mean, I've been pooping for a long time, though.
3: Yeah.
1: Before the pre-cat. Cat.
5: Yeah.
1: Pre-cat.
2: But you said 80 million?
1: 80 million cats.
3: People have cats, not 80 million people.
1: Not beaver fever.
2: There's not that many gay Americans, only 6 million.
5: Okay.
1: And then finally, the American dream. Everybody talks about it. Now we have the price tag for the American dream, which Investopedia, that's a financial media company, they define that as buying a house, owning two cars, raising two kids, taking vacations, having a pet, and retiring. That's the American dream. And they say all that has gotten a lot more expensive, up from $3.3 million to $5.3 million. Oof. Over the past 3 years, it's gone up $2 million. So the biggest expense on the American dream list is the house. They calculate that at $1.28 million. And then it's the cars and retirement for a total of $1.2 million. Raising kids and sending them to college, under $1 million at about $954,000.
0: But wait, hold on. So these are national numbers?
1: Yep.
0: Like, how do they get to... Like, the average cost of a house in America cannot be one point whatever.
1: $1.2 million.
0: Like, sure, if you're talking about certain places. But on average.
1: I thought the same thing would, but I'm thinking what they do is calculate when you get a mortgage for 30 years, by the time you pay it, you're doubling the price.
5: Right, with interest and everything.
0: All right, and then what about
2: the average home?
0: $1 million for college?
1: The cars and retirement, $1.2 million. That, to me, seems low. Like, you retire and you have to live on $1 million for the rest of your life?
2: I think the kid thing is, like, the entire...
1: Raising them.
3: Right,
1: sending
3: but still.
1: Them to college.
3: I'm not trying to pay $1 million for this kid.
1: And people are still optimistic. Guess what percentage of Americans think they can achieve the American dream? Wild guess. What percentage?
2: 40?
0: 60.
3: 69.
1: There you go, Gina.
0: All right.
1: 69% of people say, despite all
0: now
1: that,
0: he's got beaver fever,
1: that they can still afford it. So, well, that's what's going on, Wood.
0: All right. Thank you very much, Greg Gorey. Quick break. More Woody Shows next. Hang on.
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5: Today will stay mostly cloudy with highs in the upper 60s. Tonight brings a nice evening as lows fall to 56. Tomorrow turns mainly sunny, highs reaching the low 80s with south winds at 15. Partly cloudy skies tomorrow night, lows again in the mid-50s and south winds at 10. Sunday looks mostly sunny with highs in the mid-70s. Then on Columbus Day, a few clouds, highs near 79 and southwest winds at 10.
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0: It's Rock 96.1 and 101.1. All right, so Menace had a winning streak going on last week. Menace beat Greg for Woody Show's Biggest Loser contest, which instead of picking who's going to be the biggest winner for each week of NFL action, we are trying to figure out which team is not only going to lose, but lose by the most amount of points.
1: It's more fun.
0: Who's going to be the biggest loser in any given week? And there have been some big upsets. I mean, there's always upsets, but...
2: There's been some crushings.
0: There have been real crushings, for sure. So we're going to switch it up a little bit this time around, meaning that nobody's looking at any point spreads. It's just looking at the schedule, and then you have to tell us, you know, if it's your week to make a pick, who's going to be the biggest loser. Now, everybody's name is here in a hat. And then we're going to draw the two names to find out who's going against each other for biggest loser this week. Okay.
1: Got it.
2: Right. This is too easy for me.
0: Mm-hmm. Just too easy.
3: Yeah, it's all too much of a legend, bro. Yeah.
1: Gotta retire.
0: First name is Morgan.
1: Morgan.
0: All right, so bring Morgan in.
2: All right.
0: First one is Morgan. She knows a lot about sports, you guys.
4: She's a fanatic.
0: Well, fighting she does.
2: Sure.
0: But not football. And then the next one here is Jeff G. This should be fair.
1: Oh, that's awesome. To Morgan.
0: This will be a fair matchup.
1: You could be surprised. Don't count yourself out, Morgan.
0: Okay. All right. And just for fun, everybody else can take a look at the schedule.
4: Mm-hmm. All right.
0: And then let us know what you think. All right, Morgan. Do you have your schedule yet?
5: Yeah, so...
0: Okay.
5: I'm supposed to pick who I think is the biggest loser?
0: Yeah. So out of all these matchups, which team not only loses by the most points?
5: Okay, this is my first time looking at a lot of these. Let's see.
0: Everybody's taking a look over
1: there. That's
5: what makes it fun. I should go with my intuition. Let's go fast. I think the Jets are going to lose to the Browns.
0: Oh, you know what? Mm-hmm. Not a bad pick.
4: I was thinking, if I was going today, I would have picked that.
5: Oh, okay.
2: Yeah. The only thing that concerns me is like by the biggest margin, but definitely Browns over Jets.
5: That's what my intuition's telling me.
0: That could be a crushing. The way that the Browns have been playing and the Jets are.

0: Jets.
1: Yeah.
0: That's actually not a bad pick, Morgan.
2: Good job, Morgan.
0: By how many points?
3: Oh, God. Here we go. Is it even, odd? Does that matter?
4: Nope.
0: Oh.
3: They're going to lose by 14 or more.
0: By, is that what you're saying? Well, so we'll say by 14.
1: Okay.
4: Cool.
0: That's how about good. That?
3: Is
0: all right.
3: It? Okay.
0: That's actually, you know what?
4: Yeah.
0: For someone who doesn't know not dick bad. About football.
3: Let's go.
0: Yeah, that's not a bad pick. All right, Jeff G.
4: This is actually a tough week, kind of, sort of, you know? But I'm going to go ahead and go with my gut, too. I'm going to take the Dolphins losing by 14 to the Bengals.
0: Dolphins by 14?
4: Mm-hmm.
0: All right.
3: Did you do any research, Jeff?
4: No, I swear to God.
0: No, you're just looking at the looking at the schedule.
4: Nope. This is the first time I'm looking at it. That's why I'm saying it's a tough week.
1: I was looking at the game as well. How's the quarterback for the Bengals?
4: He's all right. Joe they Burrow? Have some banged up receivers, though, so hopefully they get him back. But Miami's just so bad.
0: Yeah, they're terrible.
4: I'm going to tell you something. My instincts to go with my Chargers, they have been ass all season.
0: But, that's another one. I saw that one. I thought, okay, maybe the Broncos. The other one.
1: Broncos are ass, though.
0: The other one I'm looking at is like... The Philadelphia Eagles.
4: They've been pretty bad.
0: They could get their ass handed to them by the Jaguars.
4: They could.
0: Jaguars. Sorry.
4: Jaguars. And that's in London, too, by the way.
1: Oh.
2: They'd be all
4: that
2: sleepy.
4: Philly game is in London.
0: Yeah. I think the Titans could get crushed by Houston.
4: Houston hasn't been that good, though.
0: No, but I mean, it is the Titans.
4: Yep.
0: What'd you go with, Gina?
2: Well, I only am saying this because I heard my husband bitching about sports stuff. And I think he said that the Chargers were kind of bad. So I was going to say the Chargers are going to be the biggest losers.
0: All right. So that's Gina's pick. Greg, what'd you go with?
5: I would have done the Browns over the Jets.
0: You would have said the Browns over the Jets.
5: Yeah.
0: So you agree with Morgan.
5: Right.
3: Let's Menace. Go.
1: I was going with Morgan's pick as well.
0: All right. Sammy?
6: For me, at this point, the easy pick is Chargers. They've just been doing so bad.
4: Thanks for rubbing it in, Sammy.
0: Yeah.
4: All right, the only reason I didn't take them, though, for the record, Sammy, is just because the Broncos haven't been as great as everyone thinks they were supposed to be this year. They've been underperforming, so I kind of try to stay away from that one.
6: Oh, I agree. I mean, I picked the Broncos to be the biggest loser when it was my chance, so I know that, but...
0: Yeah, well, text us your pick. Who do you think is going to be the biggest loser for NFL Week 5, text your pick, and by how many points, over to 22987.
5: What does your gut tell you about the Niners in Seattle?
4: That's going to be such a good game.
5: That's
4: a game of the week for me.
0: I think Seattle wins.
5: Yeah, I kind of do, too.
1: It's going to be tough.
4: It's funny because...
0: I got Seattle on that one.
5: Yeah.
4: San Francisco, every time that they play a game like this...
0: Mm-hmm.
4: Just like they did with the Rams, they have a tendency to show out. Shanahan really loves these kind of games, so I would actually pick the Niners on the road. I would go bold.
5: Okay.
0: A couple quarterbacks to talk about, and nothing to do really with football at all.
2: Oh.
0: We'll start with Fernando Mendoza. Of course, he was the number one pick. He's a quarterback. Kirk Cousins is the starting quarterback for the Raiders. But Fernando Mendoza, he's 23 years old. He is also an MBA graduate from the University of Indiana.
2: Oh, hot.
0: So he knows a lot about finances, right? And he's got a new financial education video series called Finance with Fernando.
1: Oh, sweet.
2: I love that.
0: And it's to teach Gen Z about financial stuff.
2: Awesome.
1: Rib.
0: He can start with a lot of his teammates and other people in the NFL. They don't know anything, and they're blowing all this money. It's short-term money.
2: Even though they
0: money.
2: Tell you not to do that.
4: Yeah, you should start with Jameis Winston.
0: Right? they may want to steal crab legs.
1: Mm-hmm.
0: Remember that story?
4: Yeah.
0: Dude, my son loves Jameis Winston, but it's all because of the social media stuff.
4: Yeah.
2: Oh, is that his thing?
0: Yeah, and he's not...
7: Disconnect.
8: Oh, no.
9: There's no call for that kind of language, laddie.
7: Vulgar and abusive language. That's an automatic disconnect.
10: You've got a dirty, whorish mouth.
3: Good player.
0: Mendoza, he's got this new video series to help Gen Z get better with their money.
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11: 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Your 401k contributions. And the kicker, I'm giving away the ultimate prize.
0: Yeah, so...
1: That's genius. I'm sure he got it sponsored right away.
0: It's smart. Also, talking about quarterbacks. Quarterback for the Patriots.
2: Mm-hmm.
0: Drake May. He's in the news because he was doing an interview with WEEI in Boston, the big sports station that carries the Patriots games and stuff. And for the last question, they asked him

0: If there was a conspiracy theory that he believes in.
1: Here we go.
0: So this is the Patriots quarterback, Drake May, asked about what conspiracy theory he believes in.
2: I don't know about the moon. You know, I think I can see back in the day of why we would put on the mask if we went there, but I'm not really sure 200% if we went there or not. I wouldn't say I'm leaning one way or the other. I just know I'm a little bit skeptical.
0: That's what Men has been saying.
1: Right. Yeah. Dude, he might be 100% sure, but he's not 200%
3: right.
0: Yeah. Something tells me he might be able to, you know, get something out of the finance with Fernando.
1: He would benefit from learning.
4: Yeah. Did you see that other video that I sent you about the air tank situation? Like, they just literally didn't have enough air to be on the moon that long.
1: Says who?
4: Says a guy that's an expert in air tanks.
1: Okay.
0: Oh.
5: Wait, was it on TikTok?
0: The expert
1: on air tanks.
0: On air tanks.
4: Wait, there's no experts on air tanks? They just magically get made by themselves?
3: Valid point.
4: Yeah.
3: Oh, they just got to be an air tank expert out there.
4: They just appear?
0: Yeah.
3: That is a valid point.
4: There's no one that
0: actually knows. I saw it online. There's a guy.
4: There's actually no guy that knows.
1: If you need an air tank guy, I got a guy.
4: There's no guy that knows how to make those.
6: All right, man. That's weird. This is what I said about the moon landing specifically is if you take the 4 seconds to do a quick search on, let's say, how did they get oxygen while they were on the moon for whatever, 21 hours, there's NASA has a giant museum full of all the things. Yeah. Now, what Menace is talking about,
0: but there's a guy on social media.
6: He sent me the same video and I watched it. I was like, this is just not, ugh. It's some guy, by the way, sitting in a dumpy apartment with like a paisley tapestry over his head.
3: Oh, so, what a dork.
0: Oxygen tank experts are not really well paid.
6: Yeah. Well, and he said, well, I know a lot about tanks because he worked in a factory for 10 years, which is, I get that. Okay, great. But you can look up very easily the oxygen mixtures, the refilling.
4: He broke down
6: He broke down the tanks he used for industrial work.
4: He broke down like how those tanks aren't even like in existence during that
6: tanks.
4: Time.
6: Again,
4: and the nozzles.
6: It's very easy to be correct when you ignore the evidence. When you do no research. It's super easy to be like, you know, I could say, you know, I've worked in this radio station here with the Woody Show for 12 plus years now, so I know how this works. So there's no way.
4: Wait, so your knowledge is because you went to a museum?
6: Where they show you the actual
0: things. He said there's a whole museum dedicated to explaining the whole thing in great detail.
4: So if I go to that museum, I can be an expert like Seabass?
0: But that's not to be believed. But the guy in the random apartment on social media, that's the guy who worked at a factory.
4: The guy that actually worked with air tanks?
6: He didn't work with
4: air tanks.
6: He didn't work with the space program.
4: Seabass, who went to a museum, he's the expert.
0: He worked with air tanks.
4: Yeah.
0: No, he's not saying that he is the expert.
6: I'm saying you
1: NASA
6: can go
1: see the
0: he's pointing to the stuff
4: I'm asking questions, guys.
6: No, you're not. You're making accusations.
4: What do you mean? You told me you went to a museum.
6: I'm saying you can go see
0: You
6: this.
0: Sound like you need some oxygen.
4: Exactly. No.
0: Is your brain getting enough?
5: You might have been withheld of oxygen at some point.
4: I get it. You guys are deflecting. I'm asking questions.
6: This is not deflecting. This is a basic explanation.
0: This is, you know, when they say show your work? This is the show your work part.
6: I'm saying you...
4: What's the address for this museum so I can
6: NASA.gov.
5: But Seabass,
0: if your show your work is random guy on the internet from his apartment who worked at a factory with air tanks,
4: worked at radio for 30 years, I can't ask you any questions about radio.
0: Okay, but what kind of question about radio?
6: What do you want to know?
4: Like the actual recording of radio, the broadcasting of radio.
0: Because that's something I have direct experience with. If this guy had direct experience with
3: the moon landing,
0: oxygen tanks in the context of space exploration, well then yes.
4: Mm-hmm.
0: Not guy who worked at the propane factory with Hank Hill.
1: Hank Hill.
6: I'm not saying you have
0: he worked here with tanks.
4: Uh-huh.
0: I remember him.
6: Yeah. Menace, you could not have these questions again with about 10 seconds of real good.
1: Yeah, there's a whole.
7: I already have the answer.
1: Yeah, there's a whole thing at the Smithsonian.
5: Has the
1: Smithsonian has AI? A really good. No,
4: which pulls resources from Reddit, which you hate.
6: No, as Gina just said, the Smithsonian, which has the actual pieces,
1: the actual tank from the Apollo mission.
0: They should take the guy from his apartment, bring him to the Smithsonian, so he can personally, as an expert, inspect the tanks.
4: I need to go to more museums.
6: And as we're talking about YouTube videos, again, the Apollo 11 space has a great YouTube channel where they break down the science. They show you the videos they shot. You could see it almost as they shot it in real time.
4: Yes.
1: Or just Google Beach Aircraft because they're the one that made the tanks.
6: There you go.
4: Mm-hmm.

0: Yeah, so again, so either this guy on YouTube doesn't know what he's talking about, or thousands of people in the 60s lied to America and managed to keep it airtight speaking of airtight,
1: this is so
0: for
1: funny.
0: Decades.
2: They killed everybody.
3: 818, remember when Nixon used a landline to call Neil Armstrong and Buzz Aldrin while they were walking on the, quote, moon? Yeah, I'm sure Nixon's phone was a landline that went to where? NASA?
0: Right. Mm. And passed it into their speakers, to their radio system.
3: Correct. Come on, man.
4: Right.
3: Did they
4: stretched a wire to the moon.
5: Everybody's such an expert.
0: Hey, Woody. Now, I'll give you I'll
2: just
0: tell you
2: because you guys are government drones, it's cool.
0: I'll tell you this. We just saw Woody.
3: Drones?
0: We just saw Woody in about 3 seconds give us the actual explanation. I'm looking in front of him. He didn't Google that at all.
3: No.
0: I did the same thing.
2: Well, he went to the museum.
0: I did the same thing. President Richard Nixon placed a historic call to the Oval Office to the Apollo 11 astronauts by routing a standard telephone into the NASA mission control, which passed the audio in the radio.
3: How do you think mission control talks to
4: anybody?
3: Astronauts? How, like, air traffic controllers talks to planes?
4: Right.
0: Again,
3: wired connections.
4: How did you call a plane?
0: 98% of conspiracy theories can be debunked by 4 seconds of Googling.
2: We didn't go.
5: Oh my God.
3: Yeah, you and Drake May, Doug. You know? Mm-hmm.
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0: 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That's Ravy.
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I said, no. Can't find no job. 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

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I know there was no. 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Everybody funny.

0: masks and what they used and during the time and how it wasn't possible to have that much oxygen.
1: Now, Seabass, on the text, you are being accused. So it's, let's see. Seabass is officially part of Big Moon.
2: Yeah. Oh, no.
3: Yep. Big thank you.
2: Moon. 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
3: So, Sebastian Maniscalco has been under fire from comics ever since his name took over the Raw Dog comedy channel on Sirius XM. And these comics have been losing out on royalties. As we were discussing how much they could potentially, like $15 per strip, which is crazy.
4: Yeah.
3: That's pretty good.
5: Yeah, 15 to 30, depending on who recorded it, who has the rights, etc.
3: Right.
5: Et
3: so a lot more than I thought it was going to be. Anyway, so there's been nothing from Sebastian to this point, but now Sebastian has come out and he has commented.
6: This goes out to all my fellow comedians. I want to let you know that I heard you. I support you. I love you. I know how hard the grind is. Believe me, I've been there. But I wanted to let you know that I had nothing to do with removing the Raw comedy from Sirius XM. That was a Sirius XM decision. But I also want to let you know that I'm going to work with Sirius XM to highlight a variety of different voices in stand-up comedy, from emerging to established to newcomers and everything in between.
5: Also-

0: I just ask that you give me a little time, guys. I just got here, and I needed a little time to build out the channel. I just want to let you know that I heard you, and just give me some time and be patient, and I think you'll like the result. God bless everybody.
1: I don't know why you need time. You just say, hey, go back to what you were doing two months ago.
2: The end.
1: Just
2: one phone call.
3: Yeah, but like you said the other day, that wasn't making money, right?
4: Well, it's not they have the audience numbers. They know how many people are listening or not listening. SiriusXM said that the channel was not performing well.
3: Right.
4: So they wanted to do something different, which meant Sebastian Maniscalco's at least his name on it. I don't really believe that he's pouring over what comics go on.
1: Oh, yeah, who's going after?
4: Like, he doesn't care.
5: About it not doing well, I think... What the opportunity is, his name is on it, so they can make more revenue. They can sell it to other companies.
4: Sure.
5: Versus people that, you know, people haven't heard of, you know, so that does make more financial sense.
3: Well, and it's like supporting a restaurant that's going out of business. Like, they should have been listening when they said it mattered.
4: Well, there was also like, Sebastian Maniscalco bought the station. No, he didn't buy the station.
1: Right. Don't know how things work.
4: Right. Yeah. It's just a partnership on, we're going to use your name. You're going to be the figurehead for this thing, and that's it.
2: But I do believe him, like you said, Woody, the other day, that he's not the one making that decision.
1: No. Right. They use this opportunity to change things.
4: Correct.
1: Up.
2: Right.
4: He's the one taking all the heat.
2: Yeah, he was wrongly blamed for it.
1: I would have respected him more if he said, hey, look over here, guys.
2: Right.
1: Yeah. Oh, here's the problem.
2: You can't say
1: no one knows who you are, and they don't like your comedy. Sorry.
4: Or reach out to this guy. This is the guy that made all the decisions.
3: Yeah. Yeah.
4: Leave me alone.
2: Yep.
4: Go see me in Madison Square Garden.
5: Look. I'm just collecting a check.
4: Yeah. This week in audio, what do you got for us, Seabass?
1: Some of the funniest/saddest audio I think we're going to have all year. This is from Newport News, Virginia. This is a school shooting. Now, no one died.
4: Oh, I know what this is. You're right. This is a crazy.
2: Oh, if this is what I'm thinking it is.
1: So this happened a few years ago, but the audio is just being released of the body cam from the cops. So the cops, a 6-year-old boy shot his teacher in the chest.
3: Insane.
4: So, 6 years old.
1: Again, she's alive. She survived. She does have a bullet piece lodged in her chest, which sucks for her. But so the kid shows up and one of the other teachers has got the kid and she separated him from the gun. And
2: she's kind of holding on.
1: Right. Yeah. So, but the cops are like, okay, we just need to find out what happened. Everything's safe, but we need to find out what happened. Listen to the mouth on this kid.
4: Oh, right.
6: Yeah. He just admitted that he had one.
7: All right, I got a weapon.
6: He had one bullet. Piece of me, bitch.
4: Whoa.
1: So that was F y'all.
4: You want a piece of me.
1: You mother
4: bitch.
1: Effers want a piece of me.
3: That
1: bitch.
3: Is a 6-year-old.
4: Yeah.
1: Being in the end, in the arms of his teacher.
5: Yeah. It's standing on business.
4: Now, where did you learn this? Where'd you come?
1: Yeah, where do you think he picked up that language?
3: Definitely at school, right?
1: Right,
2: from all his movies.
1: Oh, wait. So when people say, you can't judge people's parenting, I judge the mom.
4: Yeah, for sure.
1: Okay, so so then he says he brought the gun specifically because he wanted to get the assistant principal because she was being mean to him.
3: Oh, no.
1: Here he is describing the assistant principal.
6: I told the AP that there was a threat earlier about it.
1: That N-word retarded.
2: Oh, wow.
1: Talking about his assistant principal.
3: He has a lot of thoughts.
2: This is the perfect example of anybody with kids telling people without kids, you are not allowed to have an opinion about kids or parenting because you don't have them. I can absolutely have an opinion about
3: this. This is a pretty extreme example.
4: That's a crazy extreme example.
1: It's a sliding slope. You're exactly right. Slippery slope.
2: Yeah, that's the one.
4: Of course you can have an opinion about this.
2: There's one. No. Even you have agreed with parents who say that. If you don't have kids, you can't have an opinion about parenting.
4: Not with this.
2: Yes, you can.
4: No,
2: I'm saying in any context.
4: Well, I wouldn't let my kid cry. Well, okay.
2: I don't have a pet tiger. Can I have an opinion on pet tiger?
3: I wouldn't let my kid bring a gunned in his backpack to school.
4: Well, when people say, like, I wouldn't let my kid cry at a restaurant.
3: How do you stop them?
4: Okay, that's clearly somebody who doesn't have a kid because as a parent.
2: No, but then parents who criticize people for having that opinion will say, you can't have any opinion.
1: Let me give you the middle ground. Parenting. Here's the middle ground.
5: Yes, and I'm on business, Greg.
1: Because I see this all the time doing cart narcs. That's why I don't approach people when they have little kids, but it happens they're around. When a parent is just mother F and F that N word, because I guarantee this 6-year-old didn't hear that.
3: On Sesame Street.
4: Louis. Yeah.
1: And I say, man, you're setting a bad example for your kids. You can't tell me how.
2: Exactly.
1: You're being a trash person.
4: That has nothing to do with the fact that you don't have any kids.
1: But
4: it's people don't like their parenting being questioned.
1: Exactly. And then they lash out and say that you can't.
2: How to. Parents should have it questioned.
1: Anyway, so back to this little kid.
4: What was this kid saying about Greg again? Oh, geez, that's really not nice, six-year-old boy.
1: I really wish we could play that.
3: You're a nice guy.
1: Because technically, we could play the N-word on the radio, but I'd be fired. So, So the cops are

0: saying, okay, we got the kid, and we know that the N-word is retarded. Okay, we got that. Where's this weapon here?
1: Where is the weapon?
2: It's on the floor.
3: It's over there, whore.
4: Whoa. It's over there, whore?
5: Whore.
0: Damn.
6: You should be like misusing words.
0: So the cop
6: is over there.
5: When is this Netflix special dropping? Because I'll watch.
0: This is Latarian Milton in the making. Yeah. Look him up. Any kid who's talked to call a cop a whore to his face, yeah, that's probably Greg's kid, number one. But number two.
6: Right.
0: But number two,
4: kidding.
0: Don't cops go to school to like teach kids, like, don't be afraid of us. You should come to us.
7: Yeah, We're your friend. We're going to protect you.
0: If there's danger, come to us. We'll help you.
7: Okay, whore.
6: Will do.
4: It's over there, whore.
0: So then they get the weapon from the kid.
3: I stole that from my mom.
1: Okay, buddy.
3: If you want a piece of me, come get it all.
4: Wow. What?
0: Come get it. If you want a piece of me, come get it all, bitch.
8: Well, wow. I mean, look, you're six. You're very intimidating.
7: Yeah.
0: Well, he shot his teacher. He's dead a little bit.
8: Well, not anymore. Now he's just being held by an old woman.
7: Yeah, now it's just
8: just a mouthy six-year-old.
7: Yeah. And the old woman, I mean, we have bigger fish to fry. He shot someone. She's like, now we don't like that language. Hey, like, bitch, we are beyond that.
8: Yeah, right.
6: Worry about something else.
0: And the kid's like, look, I know this grandma's holding me down right now. God. But don't you bring all the cops you want. I can handle you.
8: Oh, somebody said the mother tried to defend the kid too.
9: Okay. Oh. Of course she did.
0: But yeah, she got, I mean, this happened a few years ago, so we know what happened. She got some weapons charges. She actually, the child neglect and endangerment card charges were dropped because there was some technicality there. The teacher that got shot, again, she got shot through her hand, which is now partially immobile. There's a bullet fragment in near her aorta, which is why they can't get it out.
8: Yeah.
0: She's suing the school district. She's also suing the assistant principal, who was apparently an N-word, R-word.
7: Right.
0: Because
7: for being that?
0: Because you might have heard at the beginning, the teacher was saying the assistant principal got a warning that there was a gun coming. So they searched the kid's backpack, wasn't in the backpack. But they didn't search
8: Scooby-Doo lunchbox.
7: Yeah.
0: But they didn't search the six-year-old because there wasn't the right administrator or staff there to do it. Which is, again, this is why you got to love.
6: He had it on him.
0: Right.
7: Yeah. But you can't, like, look down a kid's pants.
0: Right. Well, again, this is why you got to love public schools because of all the real good rules they have that keep people safe. Oh, wait! Someone almost died. Anyway, so in case more cops come, this is what might happen.
3: I don't care if you call backup. I don't care if I go to jail, bitch.
10: Okay, we know you know that language, and you know that's not appropriate. Mrs. Kovacs is not happy with that.
0: Mrs. Kovacs is not happy.
7: You've got to be kidding.
8: Yeah, at some point, lady, turn it off.
6: Not only do I support euthanizing this kid, I will inject.
8: Is it too late for an abortion?
6: I will be the injector.
0: Bring all the backup you want, bitch. I'm scared.
6: Good God.
5: Yeah.
0: Well, and here's the thing. That's. Oh, you can't hit kids anymore. This kid needed to be hit 5 years ago.
6: Oh, yeah. Yeah.
5: But his parents are obviously not doing it.
0: Anyway.
5: But to be fair, when I was 6 years old, I was called into the principal's office because I was swearing on the playground because I heard my parents doing it because they're in the middle of a divorce. So I told a kid to sit his F-word ass down on the slide, and he narked on me.
0: Aww.
5: Like a bitch. So I had to be...
0: gay F-word or regular F-word?
5: No, regular F-word.
8: Okay. See, I don't remember ever hearing my mom say a swear word until I was much older.
7: Oh, my God.
5: Really?
8: Oh, yeah. Oh,
9: over anything?
8: You've met my mother. I mean, my mother is like Greg's mom. Like,
7: No, that's true. My mom says blankety blank still.
8: Right.
6: Oh, yeah.
8: Yeah.
7: So, what about your dad? My dad was a whoo.
8: But I saw my dad like once in the summer for a few weeks.
5: Did they live together or not?
7: Ever.
5: Your parents?
8: When I was like they got divorced and I had like just turned three. I don't remember it at all. I don't remember them being together at all.
5: They were getting divorced when I was six.
8: Yeah.
5: And yeah.
8: They're probably yelling and screaming at each other and stuff.
5: Yeah. So I can.
8: Yeah.
5: So I picked up on that. So I got to blame it on them and didn't get in trouble.
9: Nice.
5: Yeah.
9: See, it is the parents' fault.
0: Hurt people.
8: We're going to take a quick break, and then we'll have some more of the week in audio next here on The Woody Show. Hang on.
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6: Yeah.
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6: Today will stay mostly cloudy with highs in the upper 60s. Tonight brings a nice evening as lows fall to 56. Tomorrow turns mainly sunny, highs reaching the low 80s with south winds at 15. Partly cloudy skies tomorrow night, lows again in the mid 50s and south winds at 10. Sunday looks mostly sunny with highs in the mid 70s. Then on Columbus Day, a few clouds, highs near 79 and southwest winds at 10.
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0: 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All right, this week in audio, what else you got for us here, Seabass?
2: I can't believe Menace missed the biggest story that happened while he was at ComplexCon.
3: Which one?
2: Chet Hanks and Eric Andre getting in a beef.
4: Big confrontation.
3: Well, to be honest, that didn't really pop off until like a couple of days later on social media.
2: Right, he was dealing with the stabbings and the fighting, so on and so forth. So, as all the big stars, including Menace, were at this ComplexCon, which is a hip-hop conference of sorts, Chet Hanks was there, and he videoed himself walking up to Eric Andre, who had like four big security guards with him, because I guess he's a big deal or whatever. And it's the camera's far away, but thanks to the magic of AI, I was able to isolate the little bit of their back and forth that happened. Because for folks who don't know, Chet Hanks is mad at Eric Andre because Eric Andre had Chet on his show a couple of years ago and tried to clown and goof on him. But Chet was trying to fight back the whole time. It was actually a very bad episode because Chet's just being a dick the whole time.
1: Oh, really?
2: Yeah. So this is what...
1: Is he being a dick or is like Eric Andre goofing on him?
4: Well, if he's
1: goofing on him, like, why shouldn't he be?
4: Wasn't he goofing on him because he was speaking in a Jamaican accent?
2: Right. But there's ways to do that. Like when Jimmy Kimmel went on Eric Andre, he knew he was going to get screwed with, but he kind of rolled with it. Mm-hmm. Chet Hanks was like very much
4: not
2: antagonistic,
4: interested.
2: Like not making it fun, et cetera, et cetera.
3: We're Team Chet, dude.
2: Well,
1: you are.
2: Chet, I
5: want to dislike him, but I can't.
2: Here's the end of Chet and Eric Andre yelling at each other as security is breaking them up. So I'll break that down for you.
1: Please do.
2: So
1: couldn't understand any of it.
2: Chet Hanks said, "Go on, F boy," to Eric Andre. And Eric Andre said, "F Tom Hanks."
4: Mm, oh, that's below the belt.
3: Oh, dog.
4: That's too far.
6: Whoa, roasted.
3: Whoa. Yeah.
2: Right.
1: It's like a your mama joke, but it's a your dad joke.
2: So we haven't had, have we had any good, this is not really a rap beef, but hip hop beef related beefs in a while.
3: No.
2: Chet Hanks versus Eric Andre.
1: I don't know the hip hop would claim.
3: I mean, Chet, the last big
1: either
3: one, is,
1: one really.
3: Was Drake in
2: Kendrick. Yeah. All right. So look, keep up. I think Chet would win because Chet's a beefy dude. He did roids and he's now into Jesus though, which brings us to our next clip.
3: All
1: right.
2: Our next clip is a city council meeting in Autumna, Iowa. And they have this thing where I guess anyone can, do the invocation, the prayer before the city council meeting. And if you do that, if you open that door, guess who comes in?
1: Seabass.
4: Satanist.
2: Church of Satan.
4: Oh, there we go.
2: Because if you're going to let the Catholics and the Protestants and the Jews and the blah, blah, blah, blah, blah.
1: Like legit.
2: Right. So this guy from the Church of Satan opened up the city, again, Autumna, Iowa.
7: We will start with the invocation, then the pledge. So those that would like to participate in the invocation, please.
1: Wait, why do you need to have like a prayer before a city council meeting?
4: You shouldn't.
2: They've probably been doing it for 150 years.
3: I've never even heard of that before.
2: No, here it is.
1: I mean, before church. Okay, cool. Yeah. Or, you know, before donuts and coffee, after church.
4: Yeah, what about separation of church and state?
1: Yeah.
7: Invocation, please stand.
8: Let us pray. Dear Dark Father, let us stand now.
1: Is this Bort?
2: He does have that type
1: does
2: of
1: Does he look like Bort?
2: He does have that type of

0: Bort looks energy.
1: I'm saying, but is he, does he look like Bort?
0: No, he's like a reg, just a rando, like middle-aged, bald.
1: See, Bort
0: goatee.
1: Looks like he would be a Satanist, but he's not.
2: No.
1: Like, he looks like, he has the
3: vibe,
1: look.
3: Yeah, mm-hmm. But yeah, he's not like
1: but that. He's not.
4: Let's pray. Dear Dark Father, let us stand now unbowed and unfettered by arcane doctrines born of fearful minds in darkened times. That which will not bend must break, and that which can be destroyed by truth should never be spared its demise. It is done. Hail Satan.
1: All right. Yep. And we begin talking about flock cameras and
0: stop signs.
3: What dog peed on my lawn?
1: Well, yeah. Are we going to have the Founders Day Fair this year?
3: Yes, obviously.
2: Talk about the library.
0: All right. Thank you. So what the modern Satanists are very much like, they try to be like you heard in there. Like we're going to talk about reason and natural science and laws and blah, blah, blah, blah, blah.
1: So not like, not like human sacrifice.
3: Yeah, no.
0: Which is very,
3: I thought they're just poking fun at religion, really.
0: Right. Which I don't appreciate.
1: That's my grandfather's Satanism.
3: Yeah.
0: Right.
3: Yeah.
0: If you want to be a Satanist, I want that Satan. I want blood sacrifices. I don't want the like, well, right. We're into rationality and science. Like, no, that's not a religion. That's just science. No. Anyway. Well,
3: that's atheism.
0: One of the citizens in Autumna heard the Dark Lord and Hail Satan and said, nuh-uh, not on my watch. So he rushed right up and he was the first speaker.
5: Let's just reverse that curse that was just put on our city.
6: Oh, God.
5: That ending with Hail City and Hail Dark God. That's not welcome
7: Mayor,
5: here.
7: Yeah. This should be done at ear at the end.
5: It needs to be done now.
1: Yeah.
5: Okay.
2: Before it's too late.
8: I'm going to invite us into a 30-second time of prayer or time of silence. Time of silence.
7: We are at the consent agenda. I'm sorry, but it's time to move forward.
1: So, is this what you said, Greg? Like you don't want to be part of the HOA?
2: This
1: like,
2: is the HOA
3: God,
2: meeting.
3: I would love to see this.
1: The what? The consent circle? Like what are we talking about?
2: It's just
0: hey,
2: like,
0: no, sorry, Mayor. We can't. This is not time for prayer.
3: We already invoked the Dark Father. We've got to move on.
0: According to Robert's Rules of Order,
8: I'm going to invite us into a 30-second time of prayer. Time of silence. Time of silence.
7: No, we are at the consent agenda. I'm sorry.
1: The consent agenda.
2: Consent agenda.
1: What?
2: I know. The HOA meeting is just a bunch of people sitting in a literal carport on folding chairs. Like, can't we just talk like normal people?
1: Let's just get to the consent agenda.
3: The You're not even in like agenda. A lobby?
2: No. Yeah.
1: It's not time for the silent circle prayer yet.
0: Look, a guy just prayed to Satan. Can we, can we break the rules for a second here?
2: Yeah. We have to address it.
8: As mayor of the city of Autumna. As mayor of the city of Autumna, I'm the one rolling this, running the meeting. Mm-hmm. I'm going to ask right now that we do a moment of silence to reflect on whatever it is we need to reflect on at this time.
1: That's right.
0: So he can't say we're going to counter that curse.
3: Yeah.
1: Well, we need to be saved.
2: They got to do it now so the curse doesn't take
1: hold. That sounds very important.
0: Yeah. I want to thank the mayor for whipping it out right there. Say, look, I'm the mayor. I'll tell you what we're doing.
1: Yeah. I'm the mayor of Autumna. New rules.
2: Do you know who I am?
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1: Tell me how the doctor needs to see your penis, even though you came in for a sprained wrist.
2: You have a broken toe? Show me your scrotum. The Woody
1: Show. We were talking about this city council meeting in Iowa where, you know, they have a prayer before everything gets started. Uh-huh. And, you know, the guy that they selected, he got up there and he did a prayer for Satan.
3: We will start with the invocation, then the pledge. So those that would like to participate in the invocation, please stand.
4: Let us pray. Dear Dark Father, let us stand now unbowed and unfed by arcane doctrines born of fearful minds in darkened times.
1: All right, so then he

0: whole
1: to start their city council meeting, they brought in a drag performer named Nicolinoscopy.
2: Hell yeah, they did.
3: The business of running this city includes a tribute to a woman from Tennessee.
2: Absolutely, it does.
1: You, Portland loves to bring out. They love to drag out their drag queens.
2: They do.
3: These are not, serious people.
1: Yeah.
4: Dolly Parton. Yeah. We're going to start this morning with an amazing set from local drag performer Nicolinoscopy.
1: Uh-huh.
4: Happy Dolly Day, everyone. And it is my pleasure to introduce Nicolinoscopy.
1: Here we go.
4: Come on in.
1: Here's Nicolinoscopy.
2: I'm Jolene.
1: Nice. A city council meeting.
5: Jolene.
1: Wait, why are you shaking your head? Yes.
2: Oh, because they usually lip sync, and he chose to sing.
6: Okay. Wow, imagine you live there, you go to work, you pay these people.
3: I pay a lot to these people.
1: Dude, super stupid.
2: Hey, if you can start with a prayer, why not start with something people actually like?
5: Yeah, super interesting take. I was listening to this podcast group chat, right? And, you know, that's where Nike is based out of, right?
2: Mm-hmm.
5: And, you know, Nike has been struggling. They got pulled off the S&P 500, and they haven't been, you know, doing well at all. And the take was, no one wants to move to the headquarters because it sucks to live around there. So all the talented people.
1: Well, the headquarters are in Beaverton. Which when I lived in Beaverton, and it was nice.
2: Yeah, I visited the headquarters not long ago, and it's gorgeous. I was born in
5: There were employees that were chiming in and said, "Yeah, it's just the area just
1: really."
2: Well, they don't want to move to Portland.
3: When you walk around the city, it's dudes with tinfoil on every street corner
2: and dope dropped. Totally dope dropped.
3: Yeah.
1: All right, quick break. We got some more Woody Show coming up for you next. Hang on.
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3: Today will stay mostly cloudy with highs in the upper 60s. Tonight brings a nice evening as lows fall to 56. Tomorrow turns mainly sunny, highs reaching the low 80s with south winds at 15. Partly cloudy skies tomorrow night, lows again in the mid 50s and south winds at 10. Sunday looks mostly sunny with highs in the mid 70s. Then on Columbus Day, a few clouds, highs near 79 and southwest winds at 10.
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2: 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Crowley raised property taxes in Milwaukee County.
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1: Today will stay mostly cloudy with highs in the upper 60s. Tonight brings a nice evening as lows fall to 56. Tomorrow turns mainly sunny, highs reaching the low 80s with south winds at 15. Partly cloudy skies tomorrow night, lows again in the mid 50s and south winds at 10. Sunday looks mostly sunny with highs in the mid 70s. Then on Columbus Day, a few clouds, highs near 79 and southwest winds at 10.
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0: about David Crowley's plan. Crowley and the Democrats seem more interested in raising taxes to fund fraud than fight fraud. Crowley raised property taxes in Milwaukee County.
1: Crowley recommends increasing the property tax levy.
0: David Crowley even wants to expand the fraud-ridden state Medicaid program.
2: Are you in favor of expanding Medicaid?
3: Oh, absolutely.
0: The David Crowley plan. Higher property taxes, more Medicaid fraud. America's PAC, paid for and is responsible for the content of this advertising, not authorized by any candidate or candidate's agent or committee.
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0: We have made it to a Friday, my friends. Give yourself a big old pat on the back. A weekend is on the horizon. Packers-Bears Sunday as well. The oldest rivalry in the NFL resumes. And we'll hear a little bit from Packer players who are trying to keep the talk to a minimum and let their play on the field do the talking. 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
2: Today will stay mostly cloudy with highs in the upper 60s. Tonight brings a nice evening as lows fall to 56. Tomorrow turns mainly sunny, highs reaching the low 80s with south winds at 15. Partly cloudy skies tomorrow night, lows again in the mid 50s and south winds at 10. Sunday looks mostly sunny with highs in the mid 70s. Then on Columbus Day, a few clouds, highs near 79 and southwest winds at 10.
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pretty simple approach heading into this showdown. Less talking, more playing. Packers players know the rivalry brings a different kind of energy, but they're trying not to get caught up in all the extra noise. Jordan Love put it pretty simple this week. We got to win these ones. And there's plenty at stake, of course, as the Bears come in 3-1, Packers 2-2, and this will be the 214th meeting overall between the two teams, including the playoff. It is the most played rivalry in NFL history. Now, really, on Sunday, all I want to see is more of a consistent game from our Green Bay Packers. Less penalties, better offensive line play, maybe run the football a little bit more. And really, let's come out of this game just healthy. It's been such a struggle the first four games of the year, and the Bears, they're pretty good. Even, of course, without star quarterback Caleb Williams, he is injured. They still are on a roll. So it'll be interesting Sunday at Lambeau Field. Maybe that title zone magic could come into play and help this team out for a much-needed division win.

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Today marks the 41st anniversary of a very special tribute to one of rock's most iconic figures. It involves a Beatle in New York City. We'll share the details on that. So this day in rock in about 15 minutes. Hang tight.

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6: A hike in property taxes.
7: Property taxes statewide saw the largest increase in more than three decades.
3: That's Democrat David Crowley's plan. Crowley and the Democrats seem more interested in raising taxes to fund fraud than fight fraud. Crowley raised property taxes in Milwaukee County.
8: Crowley recommends increasing the property tax levy.
3: David Crowley even wants to expand the fraud-ridden state Medicaid program.
9: Are you in favor of expanding Medicaid?
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Ben Scott's with you, and it's time for This Day in Rock. We go back to October the 9th, 1985, when fans gathered in New York Central Park for a dedication of Strawberry Fields, the memorial honoring John Lennon. The day was significant, too. It would have been Lennon's 45th birthday. Lennon's widow, Yoko Ono, helped create the five-acre memorial with the Central Park Conservancy. It's located directly across from the Dakota, where Lennon and Ono lived. At the center is that famous mosaic with one simple word, imagine, named after Lennon's iconic song. And it's something that I have personally seen on a trip to New York, gosh, maybe 10 years ago now. But if you're ever in the Big Apple, check that out. Whether you're a Beatles fan or not, it really just is kind of a moving tribute to one of the greatest rock stars of all time, John Lennon.

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0: One of Wisconsin's most famous hotels just got some pretty serious national recognition, and the city of Milwaukee made itself on this list as well. We'll share that in about 15 minutes. Hang tight.
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4: Today will stay mostly cloudy with highs in the upper 60s. Tonight brings a nice evening as lows fall to 56. Tomorrow turns mainly sunny, highs reaching the low 80s with south winds at 15. Partly cloudy skies tomorrow night, lows again in the mid 50s and south winds at 10. Sunday looks mostly sunny with highs in the mid 70s. Then on Columbus Day, a few clouds, highs near 79 and southwest winds at 10.
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Ben Scott's hanging out, and as I mentioned a few minutes ago, one of Wisconsin's most famous hotels is getting some national recognition. The historic Pfister Hotel in Milwaukee has been named one of the best hotels in the world by Condé Nast Traveler Readers. The Pfister came in at number 24 worldwide in the 2026 Readers' Choice Awards, and it was ranked number one among hotels in the Midwest. Now, the Pfister dates all the way back to 1893. And Condé Nast Traveler highlighted some of the things that make it so distinctive. The grand staircase, marble fireplace, lobby piano, and those famous over-the-top holiday decorations. The hotel also has a huge collection of Victorian artwork, along with an indoor pool and views of Lake Michigan. Now, Milwaukee itself got some love, too. The city was ranked fifth among the best big cities in the U.S. So, apparently, the rest of the country finally figuring out what we all know. That not only Milwaukee, but Wisconsin, we've got a little bit of everything. So next time you're in Milwaukee, if you haven't checked it out, stop down to the Pfister. Maybe even just walk into that lobby and check that out. It is a pretty cool place right here in America's Dairyland.

0: Record Store Day getting closer every year. That, of course, is Black Friday. We'll highlight some of the artists who've got some vinyl releases. We'll do that in about 15 minutes. Hang tight.
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8: Crowley recommends increasing the property tax levy.
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Watts with you, and Record Store Day fast approaching. That every year is Black Friday, this year falling on November the 27th. And the lineup of releases, loaded, to put it lightly. Bruce Springsteen live from 1975, George Harrison, The Eagles, Bob Seger, The Stones, Motley Crue, Stevie Nicks, Iron Maiden, Motorhead, and so many more. Plus, we've got live releases from Billy Idol, Joni Mitchell, and The Grateful Dead. 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

A UW-Madison cancer vaccine trial involving hundreds of dogs has recently wrapped. We'll let you know what they found out through that trial. We'll talk some hope for fighting cancer with man's best friend here in about 15 minutes. Hang tight.

Ben Scottson. I'm a dog lover, dog owner. I've got two myself. So when I saw this article about researchers at UW-Madison, I had to talk about it. Now, they've recently finished a five-year trial testing whether a vaccine could actually prevent cancer in healthy dogs. More than 800 dogs took part in this nationwide study, including dogs treated at UW Veterinary Care. Now, unfortunately, the vaccine didn't significantly reduce the number of cancers compared with the placebo group. So it wasn't the breakthrough researchers were hoping for, but the trial wasn't a total loss. Scientists learn more about how dogs respond to cancer vaccines, and they say the information could help them develop a better version. The researchers also say the study could eventually have implications for human cancer prevention as well, since dogs naturally develop many of the same cancers people do. So no cancer vaccine breakthrough this time, but researchers say they've got a lot more information to work with in the next attempt as not only the fight against cancer in humans continues, but also the fight against cancer with dogs as well.

0: On the way, we talk about The Who and a show they played at a Major League Baseball stadium in California back in the 70s, where a few weeks after plants growing in the outfield were discovered. The strange details of this story on the way. Hang tight.
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4: Mostly cloudy this afternoon, with highs in the upper 60s and southeast winds at 10. Clouds at times tonight, lows in the mid-50s, that southeast wind holding around 10. Tomorrow turns partly cloudy, highs in the upper 70s, winds south at 15. Tomorrow night brings a few clouds and similar lows in the mid-50s, south wind near 15. Sunday, more sun than clouds, with similar highs in the upper 70s.
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0: Wake up every morning with me, Bravy, Greg, Menace, and Seabass. 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

Ben Scott's with you, and we teased, if you will, a few minutes ago about The Who and them playing a show in Anaheim Stadium back in March of 1976. About 55,000 fans showed up for the show, and a few weeks later, stadium workers discovered something very unusual growing in the outfield. More than 100 marijuana plants. Apparently, this wasn't completely unheard of. Fans had tossed marijuana remnants onto the field, and some of the seeds actually took root. But stadium officials said they never had seen anything quite like this.

Many plants all growing at once. Now, the story even caught some attention from Anaheim's mayor, who joked that the stadium hadn't become desperate enough to start growing marijuana. And naturally, the newspaper headline was perfect. Anaheim Stadium has gone to pot. So pretty clever headline there. But yeah, what a wild story. The Who Plays Show. And then a few weeks later, marijuana plants are growing all over the outfield.

0: All of our attention right now, of course, on our Milwaukee Brewers, but let's not forget about our basketball team. The Milwaukee Bucks preseason is underway, and we'll let you know the new way this season to watch their games for free. We'll share that with you in about 15 minutes. I am Ben Scott.
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Ben Scott's with you, and Milwaukee Bucks basketball is back on free over-the-air TV for the entire season this year. And this is the first time in 31 years. In Milwaukee, it's My 24 you want to check out. In the Madison area, it's WYSC 3.2. And the La Crosse, Eau Claire area, that's WKBT 8.2. And you don't have to wait, of course, for the regular season. As I mentioned, the preseason, that is already underway with games airing over there on those over-the-air side channels. Now, the regular season does open up here toward the tail end of this month. The home opener for the Bucks, in fact, is Friday, October the 23rd at the Fiserv Forum. So pretty cool this year. Milwaukee Bucks games will be on over-the-air television for free for the first time in 31 years.

Ben Scott checking in one final time on a Friday, and it's our last This Day in Rock moment. So we go back to October the 9th, 1981, when the Rolling Stones played the first of two shows at the Los Angeles Memorial Coliseum on their Tattoo You tour. Opening the show was a young, relatively unknown Prince, personally invited after Mick Jagger became a fan of his music. Prince came out wearing his famous bikini briefs, a trench coat, and high-heeled boots. And for a Stones crowd of roughly 80 to 90,000 people, it apparently was a little too much. The audience started booing and throwing beer bottles, food, and other objects toward the stage. Prince's set was cut short, and he reportedly left the stage in tears. Here's the crazy part. In fact, he flew straight back to Minneapolis, saying he didn't want to go back. But Mick Jagger and Prince's management convinced him to return for the second show 2 days later. The crowd was ready for him this time and gave him another rough reception, but Prince and the band, they finished their five-song set. So just days later, too, Prince would release Controversy, and within a couple of years, he'd be one of the biggest stars on the planet, of course. So a rough start for Prince at This Day in Rock, October the 9th, 1981, when he opened for the Rolling Stones in Los Angeles.

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Well, hello and happy Friday. I appreciate you choosing to listen. I'm Dylan. Today, love spells and psychics to find the right person. I don't agree with this. I guess Gen Z is doing this. And somebody has written an article.

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You and I had talked about the Aerosmith and Friends show happening at the Hollywood Bowl at the end of this month, first part of November. I hope it leads to more shows for Aerosmith, but we'll see. It looks like Guns N' Roses has been added to the lineup. And I have to say, so it sounds like Axl has now joined, because, you know, yesterday when you and I talked about this, Duff and Slash were already part of it. I hope they make this available for us to stream it.

0: A man smuggling 10 birds in his crotch looks suspicious at the airport to TSA? No way. Wait till you hear this story. Yeah, 10 birds. 10.
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1: 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Crowley raised property taxes in Milwaukee County.
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9: Tonight, we'll see partly cloudy skies with lows in the mid-50s and a southeast wind near 10. Tomorrow stays partly cloudy, highs reaching the upper 70s as south winds hold near 15. Then tomorrow night, clouds mix with stars again. Lows once more in the mid-50s and that south wind still near 15. Sunday brings more sun than clouds, with highs again in the upper 70s.
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Albert got picked up at the Miami airport after TSA officers noticed an unexplained bulge at his waist. Excuse me, sir. I'm not sure what's going on down there, but there's something in that package that shouldn't be there. So this guy tried to get 10 birds in. They were in like tiny little containers and they were sewn into his underwear. Now, 8 of the birds were yellow-faced grass quits and 2 were blue goosebeaks. So they're smaller birds. I got into watching birds a couple years ago. Oh, Albert, can you imagine trying to have this conversation with him? Albert telling you something like, yeah, you know, I keep all my safe belongings right there. I always make sure that part of my body is well protected.